0: In the morning, high of 28. Saturday, sunny skies with a high of 31. Sunday, a mix of sun and cloud with a high of 31. And Monday, sunshine with a high of 29. Find the full forecast at discovermoosejaw.com and stream the radio anywhere and anytime from the Discover Moose Jaw app.
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3: Partly cloudy with possible showers overnight and a risk of a thunderstorm. Low of 12. Tomorrow, a mix of sun and cloud with possible showers in the morning and then clearing. High of 28. And Saturday, sunny skies with a high of 31. Find the full forecast at discovermoosejaw.com and stream the radio anywhere and anytime from the Discover Moose Jaw app.
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2: Hello, sports fans. 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You can get tickets at sastix.ca or the Temple Garden Center box office, but only until September 18th. It's a great evening where we honor our inductees, see some old friends, tell some stories, and make some new memories.
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3: Tonight is partly cloudy with a chance of showers and a risk of a thunderstorm. Low of 12. Tomorrow, a mixture of sun and cloud with a few morning showers and then clearing. High of 28. And Saturday, sunny and warmer with a high of 31. Find the full forecast at discovermoosejaw.com and stream the radio anywhere and anytime from the Discover Moose Jaw app.
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1: 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And Stella Lefty makes a big leap on the chart with her viral hit. 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
2: Now, your Discover Moose Jaw weather.
6: Partly cloudy with possible showers overnight and a risk of a thunderstorm. Low of 12. Tomorrow, a mix of sun and cloud with possible showers in the morning and then clearing. High of 28. And Saturday, sunny skies with a high of 31. Find the full forecast at discovermoosejaw.com and stream the radio anywhere and anytime from the Discover Moose Jaw app.
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3: Tonight is partly cloudy with a chance of showers and a risk of a thunderstorm. Low of 12. Tomorrow, a mixture of sun and cloud with a few morning showers and then clearing. High of 28. And Saturday, sunny and warmer with a high of 31. Find the full forecast at discovermoosejaw.com and stream the radio anywhere and anytime from the Discover Moose Jaw app.
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1: A few clouds and a low of 12 tonight in the DiscoverMooseJaw.com newsroom. I'm J.D. Houghton. The Moose Jaw Police Service says calls for service are down more than 6% so far this year. Chief Robert Davis says that there are a couple of reasons why that could be happening.
2: We're operating with healthy numbers right now in the police service, so the platoons are pretty well staffed. We have the Viper out there, so I'm hopeful that that presence and visibility of the officers and the Viper is playing a big part in driving the calls for service down. People are less apt to misbehave.
1: Davis adds a visible police presence can help deter crime before it happens, making Moose Jaw a safer place for you and your family. SGI is reminding drivers to slow down and stay focused as students return to school across Saskatchewan. The Crown Corporation says school zones will see more vehicles and pedestrians as the new school year begins. SGI communications consultant Michaela Solomon says speeding remains a major concern.
3: The faster a vehicle is moving, the greater risk of injury or fatality or collision. That's why obeying those posted speed limits is so important.
1: Solomon says drivers should also avoid distractions, including cell phones, and know the speed limits and hours for school zones in their community. Saskatchewan Crime Stoppers and the Moose Jaw RCMP are asking for your help to recover several stolen items. A 2018 Arctic Cat Wildcat Sport was reported stolen from a property east of Moose Jaw on August 18th. In a separate incident, a blue Polaris RMK 600 snowmobile with yellow and orange decals along with a generator and a set of winter tires were also reported stolen. If you have any information, you can call Saskatchewan Crime Stoppers or submit a tip online. From potholes and pavement to playgrounds, this year's construction season continues to leave its mark on the city. With the mid-season check-in, here's Cameron Kosh.
4: The city's latest update says crews have completed work at 174 sidewalk, curb, and gutter locations, nearly 3 kilometers of roadway paving, and finished major infrastructure renewal work on parts of Cotto Street West and Pasco Drive East. Public Works has also used more than 500 tons of asphalt and 1,840 bags of crack sealing material to repair and extend the life of city streets. Meanwhile, replacement netting at Roswell's Ballpark is up, among other parks and rec capital projects. For Discover Moose Jaw News, I'm Cameron Kosh.
1: And it's been a busy week for the Moose Jaw Wildlife Federation, with hundreds of ring-necked pheasants now settled into new habitat around the city. Nearly 500 birds have been released as part of the group's annual program over the past few years. Federation Director Kim Robinson says the key is finding the right kind of habitat for the birds to thrive.
5: We find anywhere, you know, along the Moose Jaw River or kind of southwest towards Gravelburg. There's a lot of good riverbed coverage down there.
1: The Federation bans the birds ahead of release, allowing their movements and population growth to be tracked.
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6: Partly cloudy tonight with 60% chance of showers and a risk of a thunderstorm. Low of 12. Tomorrow, a mix of sun and cloud with possible showers in the morning. High of 28. Saturday, sunny skies with a high of 31. Sunday, a mix of sun and cloud with a high of 31. And Monday, sunshine with a high of 29. 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
4: Partly cloudy with possible showers overnight and a risk of a thunderstorm. Low of 12. Tomorrow, a mix of sun and cloud with possible showers in the morning and then clearing. High of 28. And Saturday, sunny skies with a high of 31. 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
1: It's Courtney Fielder, and we're joined now with our latest Her Voice nominee, Laura Williams. What kind of impact do you hope to have on others, especially other women?
2: I don't know if I have any impact at all, but what I would hope is the little things. We got little kids out there, and they carry their own saddle, and they're like, gee, it's heavy. And I'm like, yeah, if you can ride, you can carry it. You're strong. You're a woman. You can do this. It's when we're going to a horse show and the kids are unloading bales of straw that weigh 45 to 75 pounds. It's like, yes, you can do this. And it's the idea that here, you're going to meet somebody you've never met before, but you're going to help them take their horse out. And by the time they come back, they're chatting, because they always talk. That's the impact.
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3: 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It's a great evening where we honor our inductees, see some old friends, tell some stories, and make some new memories.
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5: Tonight is partly cloudy with a chance of showers and a risk of a thunderstorm. Low of 12. Tomorrow, a mixture of sun and cloud with a few morning showers and then clearing. High of 28. And Saturday, sunny and warmer with a high of 31. Find the full forecast at discovermoosejaw.com and stream the radio anywhere and anytime from the Discover Moose Jaw app.
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2: A few clouds at a low of 12 tonight in the DiscoverMooseJaw.com newsroom. I'm JD Houghton. With students heading back to class, SGI is urging motorists to pay extra attention around schools. Communications consultant Michaela Solomon says collisions in school zones are relatively rare, but there is still a need for caution.
3: Really take the time to know where school zones are, know what the hours are, and know what the speed is, because speed really is the biggest concern when it comes to school zones.
2: The school zone speed limit is 30 kilometers per hour in most of Saskatchewan. SGI says that there are no new changes or initiatives this year, but is reminding drivers to reduce their speed and keep their attention on the road. While overall crime trends are moving in the right direction, the Moose Jaw Police Service is seeing more break-and-enter cases this year. Chief Robert Davis says that this is a reminder to stay alert.
4: People are on vacation or they're at their cabins, and again, these are crimes of opportunity. And so that's where, as a city, we have to really look out for each other. Look out for your neighbors. If you see something suspicious on a neighbor's property, don't be afraid to call us.
2: Overall, breaking and entering was up 32.2% year-to-date for July. Davis says many break-ins are crimes of opportunity, especially during the summer when garages, sheds, and other property are more accessible. Moose Jaw's construction season is far from over, but city crews are already checking off a long list of projects around the community. Here's Cameron Cost with the mid-season update.
5: The latest update shows 174 sidewalk, curb, and gutter repairs have been completed, along with major upgrades on parts of Cotto Street West and Pasco Drive East. The city also says more than 18,000 kilograms of crack sealing material have been used to help prevent future road damage, while gravel roads receive dust control and drainage improvements. Park upgrades included a new swing set at the 96 Summer Games Park, playground improvements, and new netting at Roswell's Ballpark. For Discover Moose Jaw News, I'm Cameron Kosh.
2: The Moose Jaw Wildlife Federation's annual pheasant release program begins in local elementary schools. Nearly a dozen incubators went to schools, giving students a firsthand look at the bird's development, watching the eggs hatch before they head off to local farms to be raised. Director Kim Robinson says the program is a big hit with the children.
6: Very popular with the kids, and really neat to see the kids take so much interest in these birds. That's something that we certainly are hoping to continue for many years in the future.
2: Nearly 500 birds were released in the Moose Jaw area over the past few days. And the Moose Jaw RCMP are investigating two separate thefts and are hoping you can help identify those responsible. The first involves a stolen 2018 Arctic Cat Wildcat Sport taken from a property

0: property east of Moose Jaw. Police are also looking for a stolen Polaris RMK 600 snowmobile, a generator, and a set of winter tires reported missing earlier this month. Anyone with information is asked to contact Saskatchewan Crime Stoppers or their local police service.
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2: Partly cloudy tonight with 60% chance of showers and a risk of a thunderstorm. Low of 12. Tomorrow, a mix of sun and cloud with possible showers in the morning. High of 28. Saturday, sunny skies with a high of 31. Sunday, a mix of sun and cloud with a high of 31. And Monday, sunshine with a high of 29. Find the full forecast at discovermoosejaw.com and stream the radio anywhere and anytime from the Discover Moose Jaw app.
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4: Partly cloudy with possible showers overnight and a risk of a thunderstorm, low of 12. Tomorrow, a mix of sun and cloud with possible showers in the morning and then clearing, high of 28. And Saturday, sunny skies with a high of 31. Find the full forecast at discovermoosejaw.com and stream the radio anywhere and anytime from the Discover Moose Jaw app.
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3: Tonight is partly cloudy with a chance of showers and a risk of a thunderstorm. Low of 12. Tomorrow, a mixture of sun and cloud with a few morning showers and then clearing. High of 28. And Saturday, sunny and warmer with a high of 31. Find the full forecast at discovermoosejaw.com and stream the radio anywhere and anytime from the Discover Moose Jaw app.
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4: Partly cloudy with possible showers overnight and a risk of a thunderstorm. Low of 12. Tomorrow, a mix of sun and cloud with possible showers in the morning and then clearing. High of 28. And Saturday, sunny skies with a high of 31. Find the full forecast at discovermoosejaw.com and stream the radio anywhere and anytime from the Discover Moose Jaw app.
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1: 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It's a great evening where we honor our inductees, see some old friends, tell some stories, and make some new memories.
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4: Tonight is partly cloudy with a chance of showers and a risk of a thunderstorm. Low of 12. Tomorrow, a mixture of sun and cloud with a few morning showers and then clearing. High of 28. And Saturday, sunny and warmer with a high of 31. Find the full forecast at discovermoosejaw.com and stream the radio anywhere and anytime from the Discover Moose Jaw app.
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4: Partly cloudy with possible showers overnight and a risk of a thunderstorm, low of 12. Tomorrow, a mix of sun and cloud with possible showers in the morning and then clearing, high of 28. And Saturday, sunny skies with a high of 31. Find the full forecast at DiscoverMooseJaw.com and stream the radio anywhere and anytime from the Discover Moose Jaw app.
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4: Tonight is partly cloudy with a chance of showers and a risk of a thunderstorm. Low of 12. Tomorrow, a mixture of sun and cloud with a few morning showers and then clearing. High of 28. And Saturday, sunny and warmer with a high of 31. Find the full forecast at discovermoosejaw.com and stream the radio anywhere and anytime from the Discover Moose Jaw app.
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1: Partly cloudy with possible showers overnight and a risk of a thunderstorm. Low of 12. Tomorrow, a mix of sun and cloud with possible showers in the morning and then clearing. High of 28. And Saturday, sunny skies with a high of 31. 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
2: It's Courtney Fielder, and we're joined now with our latest Her Voice nominee, Laura Williams. Who's someone who's influenced you along your path?
3: I have so many role models that are such powerful, dynamic, amazing women. But I'm going to be really boring and take you back to something that I saw when I was in high school. When I was in high school, I saw a film by Marlo Thomas, and she was an actress at the time, and it was called Free to Be, You and Me. It was a collection of stories about people that were able to do the things that were important to them. One was a fairy tale where they didn't get married. They just did their own thing. Another one was a story about a grown man saying it's all right to cry. I always thought that that was kind of a turning point because we don't allow ourselves to be who we are, and nor does society. So if we can be accepted for who we are, regardless of what you are or how you are or whatever, then we've done something.
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2: Tonight is partly cloudy with a chance of showers and a risk of a thunderstorm, low of 12. Tomorrow, a mixture of sun and cloud with a few morning showers and then clearing, high of 28. And Saturday, sunny and warmer with a high of 31. 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
1: Partly cloudy with possible showers overnight and a risk of a thunderstorm. Low of 12. Tomorrow, a mix of sun and cloud with possible showers in the morning and then clearing. High of 28. And Saturday, sunny skies with a high of 31. Find the full forecast at DiscoverMooseJaw.com and stream the radio anywhere and anytime from the Discover Moose Jaw app.
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1: Tonight is partly cloudy with a chance of showers and a risk of a thunderstorm. Low of 12. Tomorrow, a mixture of sun and cloud with a few morning showers and then clearing. High of 28. And Saturday, sunny and warmer with a high of 31. Find the full forecast at discovermoosejaw.com and stream the radio anywhere and anytime from the Discover Moose Jaw app.
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0: 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I'm Justin Bieber.
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just hit the pedal. If things go wrong, it's just incidental. My bad, never got the memo that you never have fun while you're in the limo. Yeah, you wanna ride in the six, you wanna dine in the six. And when I lean for the kiss, you said I'll probably say

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1: Now, your Discover Moose Jaw weather.
2: Partly cloudy with possible showers overnight and a risk of a thunderstorm. Low of 12. Tomorrow, a mix of sun and cloud with possible showers in the morning and then clearing. High of 28. And Saturday, sunny skies with a high of 31. Find the full forecast at discovermoosejaw.com and stream the radio anywhere and anytime from the Discover Moose Jaw app.
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3: Tonight is partly cloudy with a chance of showers and a risk of a thunderstorm. Low of 12. Tomorrow, a mixture of sun and cloud with a few morning showers and then clearing, high of 28. And Saturday, sunny and warmer with a high of 31. Find the full forecast at discovermoosejaw.com and stream the radio anywhere and anytime from the Discover Moose Jaw app.
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1: It's Courtney Fielder, and we're joined now with our latest Her Voice nominee, Laura Williams. Why is it important for you to give back or be so involved?
2: Well, I'm a people person for starters, and I don't know so much as I don't feel like I'm giving back. I know I've done things like I've chaired the parade, I've been a volunteer on the exhibition board, I've done horse shows, I've done the teaching. But what I see is the kids that walk through my barn, by the time I have a chance to influence them in a way that is positive. And I would hope that I influenced my students when I was a teacher. But this is a chance to actually teach them things like care for animals, respect for others, looking beyond skin color, religion, whatever. That doesn't matter. It's the person that's inside. And I would hope that the kids that come through my barn and the people gain a better respect for life and for the people that are in their world, because there's so many amazing people in the world and I get to meet them.
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4: Today is a mix of sun and cloud with possible showers this morning, then clearing, high of 28. Tonight, a few clouds with winds becoming light in the evening, low of 10. And tomorrow, sunny and warmer with a high of 31. Find the full forecast at discovermoosejaw.com and stream the radio anywhere and anytime from the Discover Moose Jaw app.
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1: Some morning showers before skies clear and a mix of sun and cloud, giving us a high of 28. Tonight, a few clouds with light winds, low of 10. And tomorrow, sunny skies with a high of 31. Find the full forecast at discovermoosejaw.com and stream the radio anywhere and anytime from the Discover Moose Jaw app.
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1: Today is a mix of sun and cloud with possible showers this morning, then clearing, high of 28. Tonight, a few clouds with winds becoming light in the evening, low of 10. And tomorrow, sunny and warmer with a high of 31. Find the full forecast at discovermoosejaw.com and stream the radio anywhere and anytime from the Discover Moose Jaw app.
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2: Some morning showers before skies clear and a mix of sun and cloud, giving us a high of 28. Tonight, a few clouds with light winds, low of 10. And tomorrow, sunny skies with a high of 31. Find the full forecast at discovermoosejaw.com and stream the radio anywhere and anytime from the Discover Moose Jaw app.
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1: Today is a mix of sun and cloud with possible showers this morning, then clearing, high of 28. Tonight, a few clouds with winds becoming light in the evening, low of 10. And tomorrow, sunny and warmer with a high of 31. Find the full forecast at DiscoverMooseJaw.com and stream the radio anywhere and anytime from the Discover Moose Jaw app.
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3: Some morning showers before skies clear and a mix of sun and cloud, giving us a high of 28. Tonight, a few clouds with light winds, low of 10. And tomorrow, sunny skies with a high of 31. Find the full forecast at discovermoosejaw.com and stream the radio anywhere and anytime from the Discover Moose Jaw app.
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2: 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I'm J.D. Houghton. A 37-year-old man is facing charges after a large amount of firearms and explosives were found in a Kayville home. Discover Moose Jaw's Sean Slatt has more.
3: Coronek RCMP were investigating an incident from July 26th of a man pointing a firearm at another person. On Wednesday, police arrested a man in Avonlea in connection to the incident. A search of a home in Kayville turned up 25 kilograms of explosives, 43 guns, multiple prohibited firearm magazines, and ammunition. Matthew Dorland of Kayville is facing charges including unsafe storage of firearms, tampering with the serial number of a firearm, possession of a prohibited weapon knowing its possession is unauthorized, pointing a firearm, and unlawfully possessing unsecured high-hazard explosives. Dorland was remanded into custody and appeared in Moose Jaw Provincial Court on Thursday. For Discover Moose Jaw News, I'm Sean Slott.
2: The Western Canadian Nationals Car Show has raised more than $72,000 for Ronald McDonald House Charities Saskatchewan. The two-day event drew nearly 3,000 people to Moose Jaw, far exceeding organizers' expectations. Mel Anderson with Anderson Auto and Memorabilia Collection says the response to the event was unexpected.
4: We had no idea the magnitude that it was going to create. The two-day car show, we had just under 3,000 people through the gates in 2 days.
2: Anderson says fundraising will continue until the end of October, with the total expected to grow. Harvest is off to a strong start around Moose Jaw, with the Southwest leading Saskatchewan in combining progress. Crop Extension Specialist Davidson Ukioke says the region is now 9% harvested.
5: That's leading the province, and that's on account of the mostly pulse crops that we seed, and then some early seeded cereals, and of course the winter cereals that are seeded around here.
2: He says while recent rain slowed things down a little, the warm, sunny weather this week should help more fields dry out and get combines rolling again. The Moose Jaw Police Service says its first-ever Viper Safety Patrol has made a big difference this summer. Chief Robert Davis said the feedback has been overwhelming from people across the community.
6: I walk the beat a lot just to solicit feedback from tourists, from longtime residents. I've had seniors break down and cry how they haven't felt safe to go to Crescent Park in years, and this is the first summer they're going there. I have had young mothers with literal toddlers who are feeling safe to let them crawl on the grass.
2: He says the program has helped make public spaces feel more welcoming and has shown what can happen when police and the community work together. And the class of 2026 was officially unveiled yesterday for the Moose Jaw District Sports Hall of Fame. Six athletes and three builders will be inducted, including Bill Pyle for powerlifting. Pyle talked about carving his own path in the shadows of his influential father.
7: For many years, people didn't even know my name. I was Dave's son, right? So it means a lot to know that my peers knew what I did for them.
2: You can see a full list of the inductees at DiscoverMooseJaw.com.
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2: The Central Cyclones got back on the field yesterday for their first practice as they prepared to defend last year's 5A 12-a-side Provincial Football Championship. Here's head coach Colin Belcher.
8: You know, there's a target on our back, and these kids knew that coming in, and they put a lot of work in over the winter and in the spring, and a lot of bodies grew over the summer, which is great, and got a lot of returning players and a lot of new kids, so we're really excited.
2: The Cyclones open the regular season next Friday night when they host Yorkton at Elks Field. Kickoff is set for 7 o'clock. The Peacock Tornadoes begin practice this

0: Rough Riders travel to BC on Sunday for a matchup against the Lions. Kickoff is 5 o'clock. And the Toronto Blue Jays took their overmatch yesterday in Tampa Bay against the Rays. They kick off a weekend set against the Yankees tonight. 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
0: A mix of sun and cloud today with a chance of rain this morning, a north wind at 20 and a high of 27. A few clouds tonight with a low of 12 and a light 20K north wind. Sunny tomorrow with a high of 29 and light winds out of the south at 20. Sunny and 31 on Sunday, a high of 27 and sunshine on Monday. And on Tuesday, sunny and 26. Find the full forecast at discovermoosejaw.com and stream the radio anywhere and anytime from the Discover Moose Jaw app.
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0: 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It's going to be hot over the next couple of days. 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We got more music on the way to keep your morning going, including Shabozy and Justin Bieber.
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4: Now, your Discover Moose Jaw weather.
5: A chance of rain this morning with some sunny breaks. Winds out of the north at 20 and a high of 27. Cloudy tonight with a low of 12 and a 20K north wind. And sunny with some cloud coverage tomorrow, a high of 29. And winds out of the south at 20. 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

Shaboozy and Tipsy on your Friday morning. Your morning show today brought to you by Prairie Mobile. We'll have some details and you can keep busy this weekend. Coming up right after Justin Bieber, it's What Do You Mean? This is Moose Jaw's Mix 103.

0: Justin Bieber and What Do You Mean? It's Moose Jaw's Mix 103. Good morning. Happy Friday. It's going to be a nice weekend. I'm Jordan Rivers sitting in for Callum McAnally on your morning show brought to you by Prairie Mobile. Worth noting, if you're looking for something to do this weekend, why not hit up some garage sales? There is a bajillion of them happening this weekend. 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We got more music on the way as we make our way to 6:30. That's our next news, sports, and weather update. We're going to check in with J.D. Houghton and the news team. Dracula, Tame Impala, Jenny, they're next.
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2: 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Stay tuned to see just how much police seized. And harvest continues to move forward in the southwest region despite recent rain. 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

Tame Impala and Jenny, that's Dracula. Contender for Song of the Summer, eh? I'm Jordan Rivers. We're coming up to our next news, sports, and weather update. Here's new stuff. It's Con the Artist, Where's Your Girlfriend? And it's on Mix.

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1: Clouds with a chance of rain at a high of 27 today. In the DiscoverMooseJaw.com newsroom, I'm J.D. Houghton. A Kayville man is facing multiple charges after RCMP say a search of a home turned up dozens of firearms and a large amount of explosives. Discover Moose Jaw's Sean Slatt gives us all the details.
2: 37-year-old Matthew Dorland was arrested in Avonlea on Wednesday in connection to an incident reported to police on July 26th. Coronach RCMP say a man allegedly pointed a firearm at another person. Police then searched a Kayville home on Wednesday and seized 43 firearms, 25 kilograms of explosives, prohibited firearm magazines, and ammunition. Dorland faces several charges, including pointing a firearm, unsafe storage of firearms, and possession of a prohibited weapon. He is also charged with unlawfully possessing unsecured high-hazard explosives. Dorland was remanded into custody and appeared in Moose Jaw Provincial Court on Thursday. For Discover Moose Jaw News, I'm Sean Slatt.
1: The Western Canadian Nationals Car Show brought thousands of visitors to Moose Jaw while raising money for families in need. Nearly 3,000 people attended the two-day event, which featured hundreds of vehicles and a cruise to local retirement homes. Mel Anderson with Anderson Auto and Memorabilia Collection says the event also left a big impression on the guests who came to Moose Jaw.
3: They were just shocked at how friendly everybody was. And again, it was just phenomenal.
1: The event raised $72,690 for Ronald McDonald House Charity Saskatchewan. And the Western Canadian Nationals will return to Moose Jaw in 3 years. The Moose Jaw Police Service's Viper Safety Patrol will soon wrap up its first summer. But Chief Robert Davis is already hoping to see the program return next year.
4: Yeah, right from the outset, this is one of the intent is to create a feeder league. I use the sports analogy. This is my WHL with the Viper, the next step to get them to the NHL where they're the regular officer and go to the police calls one day. So this is definitely a step in the right direction for all of them.
1: Davis says the program was created to do more than increase police visibility. It was also designed to give young people who want to become police officers a chance to gain real-world experience. Harvest is moving ahead across Saskatchewan, but it's still well behind where we normally expect to be this time of year. Crop Extension Specialist Davidson Ukioke says rain and high humidity have made it tough to get into the fields.
5: The moisture is welcome in certain regions. However, that moisture led to shortened harvest windows and then created some poor desiccation conditions. But now what we need basically is warmer temperatures to help advance crop maturity, which we are seeing this week.
1: Ukioke says provincial harvest is now 4% complete. That's ahead of last year, but still well below the five-year average of 15%. And six athletes and three builders were announced yesterday as the class of 2026 for the Moose Jaw District Sports Hall of Fame. Bert Hunt will be inducted as a builder in hockey in the Learn to Skate program. Hunt talked about why teaching young kids to skate was so important to him.
6: I wanted to play hockey, but I couldn't make the teams. So I said, if I can't play, I'm going to teach. I love kids, and I wanted them to grow up

0: and learn how to play hockey. And to play hockey, you have to skate.
1: A full list of inductees can be found at discovermoosejaw.com.
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1: The Central Cyclones have their sights set on another provincial football title as practice got underway for the new season yesterday. Veteran offensive lineman Rogan Shute says he and the team stayed ready for this season.
3: Done lots of football, Team SAS, Spring League, all those things. Been going to the gym, and I think our whole team's been doing things like that. We've been staying active. We've been going to the field throwing with each other. It's been a great offseason all around for us.
1: Defensive lineman Ronan Tong shares the team's mindset as defending champs.
4: We've come off a good year. Got to go back to work, though. We got something in mind to do, so we got to prove it first.
1: Central opens the season next Friday at home against Yorkton. Kickoff is scheduled for 7 o'clock at Elks Field. In case you missed it, the Moose Jaw Warriors announced yesterday four new additions to their coaching staff. Darren McKechnie and Rob Holine will join the bench as assistant coaches, while Brett Clark and Ryan Pollock will serve in different supporting roles. The Warriors will kick off their training camp on Wednesday at Temple Garden Center. Then they will travel to Regina on September 2nd for their first preseason game against the Pats. Read more in our article at discovermoosejaw.com. Last night, the CFL Montreal stomped Ottawa 46-16 to improve to 9-1 on the season. Your Saskatchewan Rough Riders travel to BC on Sunday for a matchup against the Lions. Kickoff is 5 o'clock. And the Toronto Blue Jays took their overmatch yesterday in Tampa Bay against the Rays. They kick off a weekend set against the Yankees tonight. Check out today's sports roundup and more at discovermoosejaw.com.
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1: A mix of sun and cloud today with a chance of rain this morning, a north wind at 20 and a high of 27. A few clouds tonight with a low of 12 and a light 20K north wind. Sunny tomorrow with a high of 29 and light winds out of the south at 20. Sunny and 31 on Sunday, a high of 27 and sunshine on Monday, and on Tuesday sunny and 26. Find the full forecast at discovermoosejaw.com and stream the radio anywhere and anytime from the Discover Moose Jaw app.
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1: Coming up in about 3 minutes, details on a Moose Jaw speed skater who has discovered a new sport through the RBC Training Ground program. First, walk off the earth. It's Rule the World. 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

Mix 103 and Rule the World. Let's walk off the earth. I'm Jordan Rivers sitting in for Callum McAnally. Going to the high 20s today. It's going to be nice and even warmer this weekend. Your full forecast. That's coming up. And it's always on demand as well at discovermoosejaw.com and our Discover Moose Jaw app. This is pretty cool. A Moose Jaw speed skater has discovered a new sport through the RBC

0: training ground program. 17-year-old Elizabeth Rea was identified through the national athlete testing and invited to try the sport of skeleton. She said she's never considered the sport before being contacted. Here she is.
1: They looked at my results and they were like, hey, I think you're fitted good for skeleton. And so I went to this camp in July and I turned out to like it.
0: That's awesome, right? Now, Elizabeth, as mentioned, attended two skeleton camps this year and says she hopes to continue in this sport after graduating from high school. We got more on the story. It's up for you at discovermoosejaw.com or on the Discover Moose Jaw app. Dubs and Nelly Furtado, that's on the way, along with Bruno Mars. Next.
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6: A chance of rain this morning with some sunny breaks. Winds out of the north at 20 and a high of 27. Cloudy tonight with a low of 12 and a 20K north wind. And sunny with some cloud coverage tomorrow, a high of 29. And winds out of the south at 20. Find the full forecast at discovermoosejaw.com and stream the radio anywhere and anytime from the Discover Moose Jaw app.
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0: Dubs and Nelly Furtado, it's Torture of the Heart. Bruno Mars and Risk It All before that. I'm Jordan Rivers, taking a quick look at roads now with Young and Young Automotive and Minute Muffler Brake and Wheel. Whether you need a quick oil change, brake service, or vehicle routine maintenance, Young and Young Automotive has you covered. J.D. Houghton from the newsroom has our road report. J.D.
1: Road work on Highway 1 could mean some delays today. Keep an eye out for flag persons, reduce speed limits, and single-lane traffic eastbound near Ring Road while construction takes place. The same restrictions are in place near Chaplin. Westbound traffic is affected from Secretariat Road to Chaplin, while eastbound drivers can expect delays from Highway 19 through the area. In town, the sewer lining program gets going on Sunday on 3rd Avenue Northwest from Athabasca Street East to Fairford Street East, and also on Stadacona Street East from 3rd Avenue Northeast to 4th Avenue Northeast. Lane restrictions are expected. Meanwhile, westbound traffic on a large stretch of the Manitoba Expressway is down to a single lane. If you see something on the roads, you can call or text us at 306-693-8000 and let us know.
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1: The Ronald McDonald House Saskatchewan received a major financial boost thanks to a recent Moose Jaw car show. Stick around to see how much. And hear from Police Chief Robert Davis on the success of the Viper program as it nears completion for the summer. 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
2: Cloudy with a chance of rain and a high of 27 today in the DiscoverMoosejaw.com newsroom. I'm J.D. Houghton. A 37-year-old man is facing charges after a large amount of firearms and explosives were found in a Cave Hill home. Discover Moosejaw's Sean Slatt has more.
3: Coronek RCMP were investigating an incident from July 26th of a man pointing a firearm at another person. On Wednesday, police arrested a man in Avonlea in connection to the incident. A search of a home in Cave Hill turned up 25 kilograms of explosives, 43 guns, multiple prohibited firearm magazines, and ammunition. Matthew Dorland of Cave Hill is facing charges including unsafe storage of firearms, tampering with the serial number of a firearm, possession of a prohibited weapon knowing its possession is unauthorized, pointing a firearm, and unlawfully possessing unsecured high-hazard explosives. Dorland was remanded into custody and appeared in Moosejaw Provincial Court on Thursday. For Discover Moosejaw News, I'm Sean Slott.
2: The Western Canadian Nationals Car Show has raised more than $72,000 for Ronald McDonald House Charities Saskatchewan. The two-day event drew nearly 3,000 people to Moosejaw, far exceeding organizers' expectations. Mel Anderson with Anderson Auto and Memorabilia Collection says the response to the event was unexpected.
4: We had no idea the magnitude that it was going to create. The two-day car show, we had just under 3,000 people through the gates in 2 days.
2: Anderson says fundraising will continue until the end of October, with the total expected to grow. Harvest is off to a strong start around Moosejaw, with the Southwest leading Saskatchewan in combining progress. Crop Extension Specialist Davidson Ukioke says the region is now 9% harvested.
5: That's leading the province, and that's on account of the mostly pulse crops that we seed, and then some early seeded cereals, and of course the winter cereals that are seeded around here.
2: He says while recent rain slowed things down a little, the warm, sunny weather this week should help more fields dry out and get combines rolling again. The Moosejaw Police Service says its first-ever Viper Safety Patrol has made a big difference this summer. Chief Robert Davis said the feedback has been overwhelming from people across the community.
6: I walk the beat a lot just to solicit feedback from tourists, from longtime residents. I've had seniors break down and cry how they haven't felt safe to go to Crescent Park in years, and this is the first summer they're going there. I have had young mothers with literal toddlers who are feeling safe to let them crawl on the grass.
2: He says the program has helped make public spaces feel more welcoming and has shown what can happen when police and the community work together. And the class of 2026 was officially unveiled yesterday for the Moosejaw District Sports Hall of Fame. Six athletes and three builders will be inducted, including Bill Pyle for powerlifting. Pyle talked about carving his own path in the shadows of his influential father.
7: For many years, people didn't even know my name. I was Dave's son, right? So it means a lot to know that my peers knew what I did for them.
2: You can see a full list of the inductees at DiscoverMoosejaw.com.
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2: The Central Cyclones got back on the field yesterday for their first practice as they prepared to defend last year's 5A 12-a-side Provincial Football Championship.

0: The Warriors will kick off their training camp on Wednesday at Temple Garden Center. Then they will travel to Regina on September 2nd for their first preseason game against the Pats. Read more in our article at discovermoussiad.com. Last night, the CFL, Montreal stomped Ottawa 46-16 to improve to 9-1 on the season. Your Saskatchewan Rough Riders travel to BC on Sunday for a matchup against the Lions. Kickoff is 5 o'clock. And the Toronto Blue Jays took their overmatch yesterday in Tampa Bay against the Rays. They kick off a weekend set against the Yankees tonight. 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
0: A mix of sun and cloud today with a chance of rain this morning, a north wind at 20 and a high of 27. A few clouds tonight with a low of 12 and a light 20K north wind. Sunny tomorrow with a high of 29 and light winds out of the south at 20. Sunny and 31 on Sunday, a high of 27 and sunshine on Monday. And on Tuesday, sunny and 26. Find the full forecast at discovermoosejaw.com and stream the radio anywhere and anytime from the Discover Moose Jaw app.
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0: Olivia Rodrigo and Drop Dead on your Friday morning Mix 103 morning show brought to you by Prairie Mobile. 710, good morning. We're going to go to 27 today. Going to be nice through the weekend into next week. We got your forecast coming up in just a second. But first, what do you say? We put those thinking caps on and do some winning with the Family Pizza Kitchen Break brought to you by Family Pizza. Always 2-for-1, always free delivery. Their number is 692-5336. And you could be the proud owner of $40 to spend at Family Pizza if you get this question correct. You ready for it? For 22% of people, they say this marks the end of summer. What is it? Looking for your guesses, you can call or you can text 306-692-2MIX, 692-2649. Again, your question this morning is, for 22% of people, they say this marks the end of summer. Those guesses can come in text form or by calling 306-692-2MIX, 692-2649. Up for grabs, some dollars for you to spend at Family Pizza. Jessica, first one to text in this morning, says school starting. Not what we're looking for this morning. 306-692-2MIX, 692-2649. Again, the question is, for 22% of people, this marks the end of summer. What is it?
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0: All right, there's like a small chance of a shower this morning, but things will clear up as the day goes on. 27 is the high. A few clouds and 12 overnight, then a gorgeous weekend, a great weekend to be at the beach. 29 under a mainly sunny sky for tomorrow, and then 31 and sunny on Sunday. Right now in Moose Jaw, we're sitting at 12. 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Dollars for you to spend at Family Pizza. And honestly, with how warm it's going to be, who wants to cook, right? And that could be you. You could be getting free pizza. All you got to do is get this question correct. For 22% of people, they say this marks the end of summer. 306-692-2MIX. 692-2649.
9: What is it? Change what, leaves changing color?
0: Is that what you think your guess is?
9: Oh, you didn't even ask if it was ready, but yeah, leaves changing color.
0: Okay.

0: Hey, it's not what we're looking for this morning. Sorry.
1: Oh, thank you.
0: That is a good one. A lot of people saying the start of school, not what we are looking for. Shonda says the leaves falling or turning color. No, not looking for that. I'm not sure if you've noticed this, but some leaves are already starting to fall off trees. Makes me a little bit sad. Kathy says shorter daylight. No, good guess, though. And days are getting shorter. Like, it's dark so early already. Not happy. Tammy, listening out by Mortlach, says first frost. No, not what we're looking for this morning. The question again is 22% of people say this marks the end of summer for them. What is it? 306-692-2MIX, 692-2649. More guesses after Sabrina Carpenter. It's Feather on Mix 103.

That's Sabrina Carpenter. It's Feather. This is Moose Jaw's Mix 103. And you and I right now, we got our thinking caps on, right? It's a tough one this morning in our Family Pizza kitchen break. Up for grabs, $40 to you for you to spend at Family Pizza. Our number is 306-692-2MIX, 692-2649. And the question is, for 22% of people, they say this marks the end of summer. What is it? What do you think? I'm seeing this one a lot on the text line, and it's when Halloween appears on the shelves in stores. Good guess. Not what we're looking for. Twyla's guess, making me a little sad, because that one is putting the camper or camping stuff away. Thankfully, still, you know, what, a month and a half? Two, if you're adventurous in terms of camping. Dolores says, is it Labor Day? Deborah also says the long weekend in September. No, not what we're looking for as well. Loving this one, by the way. Shonda says.

question? Because the geese flying south. No, not what we're looking for. Like I said, it's a thinker this morning, a thumper. For 22% of people, they say this marks the end of summer. What is it? 306-692-2MIX, 692-2649. Here's Imagine Dragons, it's Thunder.

0: That right there is Imagine Dragons. This is Moose Jaw's Mix 103, your morning show today, brought to you by Prairie Mobile. Cal McAnally off until Monday. I'm Jordan Rivers, and you and I are in the midst of our family pizza kitchen break. Up for grabs, $40 for you to spend at Family Pizza. All you gotta do is get this question correct. And the question this morning has stumped a lot of us. It's hard. For 22% of people, they say this marks the end of summer. What is it? Looking for your guesses, you can call or text 306-6922-MIX, 692-2649. Valentine says construction. No, not what we're looking for. Alan on the text line also says back to school. For a lot of people, especially if you have school-age children, that is indeed the end of summer. However, not what we're looking for this morning. Sky had a couple of great guesses, including the cooler weather and harvest time. Charmaine also says weather changes. Ooh, Allison just texted us, said cool mornings. Definitely some cool mornings recently. Not what we are looking for. Let's head to the phone lines. Good morning, Mix. What's your guess?
1: The wind picks up.
0: No, not the wind picks up. No, but good guess. Hey, morning, Mix. What's your guess?
2: Oh, I don't know. I was just thinking maybe the last weekend of August.
0: No, not what we're looking for either. Leanne on the text line says the aphids are out. Not what we're looking for. 306-692-2MIX, 692-2649. Once again, our question is, for 22% of people, they say this marks the end of summer. What is it? We're almost at 7:30. We'll check in with J.D. Houghton. That's our next news, sports, and weather update. Ariana Grande in just a second. But first, let's see what J.D. and the team are working on for our next news update.
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1: 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Stay tuned to see just how much police seized. And harvest continues to move forward in the southwest region despite recent rain. 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
7: 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Up for grabs this morning is $40 for you to spend at Family Pizza. And with how warm it's going to be this weekend, you probably don't want to turn the oven on anyway, right? So why not get some delicious pizza? Question is, for 22% of people, they say this marks the end of summer. Your guesses have been coming in all morning long. 306-692-2MIX, 692-2649, and I'm loving them. They're thinking we're moving in the right direction. Sky says wasp season. Alan says the leaves start to change colors. Oh, Kathy, this is a good one. The Labor Day Classic. Not what we're looking for. However, I will say congratulations to Caitlin. She was first this morning to get it right. And for 22% of us, summer ends when we can start consuming the very divisive flavor of pumpkin spice. Yeah, that's what people say. 22% of us say summer ends when they can consume the flavor of pumpkin spice. So congratulations, Caitlin. $40 for you to spend at Family Pizza. The good news is the winning continues on Monday's Mix Morning Show. Kyle McNally will be back with you then. Almost 7:30. So let's get to some new stuff from Ariana Grande. It's Hate That I Made You Love Me. This is Moose Jaw's Mix 103. Happy Friday morning.

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1: Clouds with a chance of rain at a high of 27 today. In the DiscoverMooseJaw.com newsroom, I'm J.D. Houghton. A Kayville man is facing multiple charges after RCMP say a search of a home turned up dozens of firearms and a large amount of explosives. Discover Moose Jaw's Sean Slatt gives us all the details.
2: 37-year-old Matthew Dorland was arrested in Avonlea on Wednesday in connection to an incident reported to police on July 26th. Coroneck RCMP say a man allegedly pointed a firearm at another person. Police then searched a Kayville home on Wednesday and seized 43 firearms, 25 kilograms of explosives, prohibited firearm magazines, and ammunition. Dorland faces several charges, including pointing a firearm, unsafe storage of firearms, and possession of a prohibited weapon. He is also charged with unlawfully possessing unsecured high-hazard explosives. Dorland was remanded into custody and appeared in Moose Jaw Provincial Court on Thursday. For Discover Moose Jaw News, I'm Sean Slatt.
1: The Western Canadian Nationals Car Show brought thousands of visitors to Moose Jaw while raising money for families in need. Nearly 3,000 people attended the two-day event, which featured hundreds of vehicles and a cruise to local retirement homes. Mel Anderson with Anderson Auto and Memorabilia Collection says the event also left a big impression on the guests who came to Moose Jaw.
3: They were just shocked at how friendly everybody was. And again, it was just phenomenal.
1: The event raised $72,690 for Ronald McDonald House Charity Saskatchewan. And the Western Canadian Nationals will return to Moose Jaw in 3 years. The Moose Jaw Police Service's Viper Safety Patrol will soon wrap up its first summer. But Chief Robert Davis is already hoping to see the program return next year.
4: Yeah, right from the outset, this is one of the intent is to create a feeder league. I use the sports analogy. This is my WHL with the Viper. The next step to get them to the NHL where they're the regular officer and go to the police calls one day. So this is definitely a step in the right direction for all of them.
1: Davis says the program was created to do more than increase police visibility. It was also designed to give young people who want to become police officers a chance to gain real-world experience. Harvest is moving ahead across Saskatchewan, but it's still well behind where we normally expect to be this time of year. Crop extension specialist Davidson Ukioke says rain and high humidity have made it tough to get into the fields.
5: The moisture is welcome in certain regions. However, that moisture led to shortened harvest windows and then created some poor desiccation conditions. But now what we need basically is warmer temperatures to help advance crop maturity, which we are seeing this week.
1: Ukioke says provincial harvest is now 4% complete. That's ahead of last year, but still well below the five-year average of 15%. And six athletes and three builders were announced yesterday as the class of 2026 for the Moose Jaw District Sports Hall of Fame. Bert Hunt will be inducted as a builder in hockey in the Learn to Skate program. Hunt talked about why teaching young kids to skate was so important to him.
6: I wanted to play hockey, but I couldn't make the teams. So I said, if I can't play, I'm going to teach. I love kids, and I wanted them to grow up and learn how to play hockey, and to play hockey, you have to skate.
1: A full list of inductees can be found at DiscoverMooseJaw.com.
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1: The Central Cyclones have their sights set on another provincial football title as practice got underway for the new season yesterday. Veteran offensive lineman Rogan Shoot says he and the team stayed ready for this season.
7: Done lots of football, Team SAS, Spring League, all those things. Been going to the gym, and I think our whole team's been doing things like that. We've been staying active. We've been going to the field throwing with each other. It's been a great offseason all around for us.
1: Defensive lineman Ronan Tong shares the team's mindset as defending champs.
8: We've come off a good year. Got to go back to work, though. We got something in mind to do, so we got to prove it first.
1: Central opens the season next Friday at home against Yorkton. Kickoff is scheduled for 7 o'clock at Elks Field. In case you missed it, the Moose Jaw Warriors announced yesterday four new additions to their coaching staff. Darren McKechnie and Rob Holine will join the bench as assistant coaches, while Brett Clark and Ryan Pollock will serve in different supporting roles. The Warriors will kick off their training camp on Wednesday at Temple Garden Center. Then they will travel to Regina on September 2nd for their first preseason game against the Pats. Read more in our article at DiscoverMooseJaw.com. Last night, the CFL Montreal stomped Ottawa 46-16.

0: to improve to 9-1 on the season. Your Saskatchewan Rough Riders travel to BC on Sunday for a matchup against the Lions. Kickoff is 5 o'clock. And the Toronto Blue Jays took their overmatch yesterday in Tampa Bay against the Rays. They kick off a weekend set against the Yankees tonight. Check out today's sports roundup and more at discovermoosejaw.com.
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0: A mix of sun and cloud today with a chance of rain this morning, a north wind at 20 and a high of 27. A few clouds tonight with a low of 12 and a light 20K north wind. Sunday tomorrow with a high of 29 and light winds out of the south at 20. Sunny and 31 on Sunday, a high of 27 and sunshine on Monday. And on Tuesday, sunny and 26. 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

Moose Jaw's Mix 103. It's Lady Gaga, The Dead Dance. 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It's 12 right now, but it's going to be warm this weekend. 27 today into the high 20s, early 30s tomorrow and Sunday. We'll run down your full forecast in just a second or so. Now, a military veteran cyclist wrapped up his Prairie Thousand fundraiser at 15 Wing Moose Jaw this week. Rob Naderloff has spent the last 5 years riding about 1,000 kilometers to raise money and awareness for PTSD support dogs through the

0: Wounded Warriors Canada Fund. He said the support has been overwhelming when we caught up with him at the end of his amazing bike ride. Here's Rob.
1: Wherever we stop, we try to get to Legions or a base or something. So this was really nice to be able to stop here in Moose Jaw this year and see the reception that I got.
0: Now, Nederlof's Prairie Thousand started in Canmore, Alberta, about 9 days ago and finished here in Moose Jaw. We got more on the story. It's up for you at discovermoosejaw.com. Speculation is abound once again for Taylor Swift and a new album or a re-released album. Details on that and your forecast next.
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0: Working our way towards a high of 27 today. There is a small chance of a morning shower, but that probably won't happen at this point. A few clouds and 12 overnight, and then gorgeous this weekend. Like, you're going to want to go to the cabin. You're going to want to go camping, hang out at the beach, or just in front of the AC. 29 under a mainly sunny sky for tomorrow, and then even warmer on Sunday, sunny and 31. In Moose Jaw right now, we are sitting at 12 under a partly cloudy sky. Your full forecast always on demand on the Discover Moose Jaw app. If you have a Swiftie in your family, the makeup is back on because there's a bunch of green TSs appearing around the world with speculation that debut Taylor's version or maybe Reputation Taylor's version coming out. Nothing official yet, but Swifties, they're on album watch. Here's her latest, I Knew It, I Knew You. It's Taylor Swift on Mix.

0: It's Time Machine, Taylor Swift, and I knew it. I knew you before that. 7:51 on the Mix 103 Morning Show. No, I am not Callum. I'm Jordan Rivers. Callum back with you on Monday, taking a long weekend, and it's going to be gorgeous for a long weekend. Temperatures in the high 20s, early 30s. We got your full forecast. That's part of your 8 o'clock news, sports, and weather update. Taking a quick peek at the CFL, those Red Blacks, they can't catch a break. They were stomped 46-16 last night in Montreal. Still at the bottom of the East. Haven't won a game. And despite that, the fans still seem to be behind them. An average of 15,000 people attend a game whenever they're playing in Ottawa. TD Place Stadium. Take three on that one. Fits 24,000 people, right? So about 63% of people attending those games, or at least 63% capacity. Anyway, first in the West, Elks, they host the Bombers tonight. Our Rough Riders are in BC on Sunday. They take on the Lions. That game starts at 5. If you're wondering when the Riders are back at home, it's a week from tomorrow. You can find more on the CFL. It's up at discovermoosejaw.com. That was rough. I promise you we won't talk about sports again for a while. Rihanna and Jordan on the way.
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2: Cloudy with a chance of rain and a high of 27 today in the DiscoverMooseJaw.com newsroom. I'm JD Houghton. A 37-year-old man is facing charges after a large amount of firearms and explosives were found in a Cave Hill home. Discover Moose Jaw's Sean Slatt has more.
3: Coroner RCMP were investigating an incident from July 26th of a man pointing a firearm at another person. On Wednesday, police arrested a man in Avonlea in connection to the incident. A search of a home in Cave Hill turned up 25 kilograms of explosives, 43 guns, multiple prohibited firearm magazines, and ammunition. Matthew Dorland of Cave Hill is facing charges including unsafe storage of firearms, tampering with the serial number of a firearm, possession of a prohibited weapon knowing its possession is unauthorized, pointing a firearm, and unlawfully possessing unsecured high-hazard explosives. Dorland was remanded into custody and appeared in Moose Jaw Provincial Court on Thursday. For Discover Moose Jaw News, I'm Sean Slott.
2: The Western Canadian Nationals Car Show has raised more than $72,000 for Ronald

0: McDonald House Charity Saskatchewan. The two-day event drew nearly 3,000 people to Moose Jaw, far exceeding organizers' expectations. Mel Anderson with Anderson Auto and Memorabilia Collection says the response to the event was unexpected.
1: We had no idea the magnitude that it was going to create. The two-day car show, we had just under 3,000 people through the gates in 2 days.
0: Anderson says fundraising will continue until the end of October, with the total expected to grow. Harvest is off to a strong start around Moose Jaw, with the Southwest leading Saskatchewan in combining progress. Crop Extension Specialist Davidson Ukioke says the region is now 9% harvested.
2: That's leading the province, and that's on account of the mostly pulse crops that we seed, and then some early seeded cereals, and of course the winter cereals that are seeded around here.
0: He says while recent rain slowed things down a little, the warm, sunny weather this week should help more fields dry out and get combines rolling again. The Moose Jaw Police Service says its first ever Viper Safety Patrol has made a big difference this summer. Chief Robert Davis said the feedback has been overwhelming from people across the community.
3: I walk the beat a lot just to solicit feedback from tourists, from longtime residents. I've had seniors break down and cry how they haven't felt safe to go to Crescent Park in years, and this is the first summer they're going there. I have had young mothers with literal toddlers who are feeling safe to let them crawl on the grass.
0: He says the program has helped make public spaces feel more welcoming and has shown what can happen when police and the community work together. And the class of 2026 was officially unveiled yesterday for the Moose Jaw District Sports Hall of Fame. Six athletes and three builders will be inducted, including Bill Pyle for powerlifting. Pyle talked about carving his own path in the shadows of his influential father.
4: For many years, people didn't even know my name. I was Dave's son, right? So it means a lot to know that my peers knew what I did for them.
0: You can see a full list of the inductees at discovermoosejaw.com.
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0: The Central Cyclones got back on the field yesterday for their first practice as they prepared to defend last year's 5A 12-a-side provincial football championship. Here's head coach Colin Belcher.
6: You know, there's a target on our back, and these kids knew that coming in, and they put a lot of work in over the winter and in the spring, and a lot of bodies grew over the summer, which is great, and got a lot of returning players and a lot of new kids, so we're really excited.
0: The Cyclones open the regular season next Friday night when they host Yorkton at Elks Field.

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0: Zara Larson, it's Midnight Sun. It's Moose Jaw's Mix 103, your morning show brought to you by Prairie Mobile. It's 8:09, and it's going to be warm today, warm through our weekend. Really happy about that. It's going to shape up for a nice weekend here. We got your forecast and more coming up in just a second. Now, SGI is reminding drivers to slow down and stay focused as students return to school across Saskatchewan. We are just weeks away from that. The Crown Corporation says school zones will see more vehicles and pedestrians as the new school year begins. We caught up with consultant for communications for SGI, Michaela Solomon, and she says speeding really remains a main concern.
1: The faster a vehicle is moving, the greater risk of injury or fatality or collision. That's why obeying those posted speed limits is so important.
0: So is avoiding distractions like your cell phone, knowing the speed limit and hours for school zones in your community. We got more on SGI's reminder. It's up for you at discovermoosejaw.com. As mentioned, a gorgeous weekend forecast coming up in just a second, along with Tate McRae and Avicii.
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4: Going to 27 today under a mix of sun and cloud. For tonight, we'll see some cloud with a low of 12. 29 for tomorrow and 31 on Sunday with nothing but sun, which is awesome. Your full forecast anytime at discovermoosejaw.com or on the Discover Moose Jaw app. Right now in Moose Jaw, we are sitting at 12. Here's Tate McRae. It's Greedy. 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

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First, Avicii, it's Wake Me Up. 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

0: Wake me up, it's Avicii on Moose Jaw's Mix 103. 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Are you happy it's Friday? And it's going to be a nice weekend too, right? Actually, nice right through to next weekend, which is even better. Now, we're about 3 weeks away from our next Taste of Summer Charity Barbecue presented by Fountain Tire. It's going to happen here at Mix 103, our parking lot, 1704 Main Street North. 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
1: Clouds with a chance of rain at a high of 27 today. In the DiscoverMooseJaw.com newsroom, I'm J.D. Houghton. A Kayville man is facing multiple charges after RCMP say a search of a home turned up dozens of firearms and a large amount of explosives. Discover Moose Jaw's Sean Slatt gives us all the details.
2: 37-year-old Matthew Dorland was arrested in Avonlea on Wednesday in connection to an incident reported to police on July 26th. Coroneck RCMP say a man allegedly pointed a firearm at another person. Police then searched a Kayville home on Wednesday and seized 43 firearms, 25 kilograms of explosives, prohibited firearm magazines, and ammunition. Dorland faces several charges, including pointing a firearm, unsafe storage of firearms, and possession of a prohibited weapon. He is also charged with unlawfully possessing unsecured high-hazard explosives. Dorland was remanded into custody and appeared in Moose Jaw Provincial Court on Thursday. For Discover Moose Jaw News, I'm Sean Slatt.
1: The Western Canadian Nationals Car Show brought thousands of visitors to Moose Jaw while raising money for families in need. Nearly 3,000 people attended the two-day event, which featured hundreds of vehicles and a cruise to local retirement homes. Mel Anderson with Anderson Auto and Memorabilia Collection says the event also left a big impression on the guests who came to Moose Jaw.
3: They were just shocked at how friendly everybody was. And again, it was just phenomenal.
1: The event raised $72,690 for Ronald McDonald House Charity Saskatchewan. And the Western Canadian Nationals will return to Moose Jaw in 3 years. The Moose Jaw Police Service's Viper Safety Patrol will soon wrap up its first summer. But Chief Robert Davis is already hoping to see the program return next year.
4: Yeah, right from the outset, this is one of the intents is to create a feeder league. I use the sports analogy. This is my WHL with the Viper, the next step to get them to the NHL where they're the regular officer and go to the police calls one day. So this is definitely a step in the right direction for all of them.
1: Davis says the program was created to do more than increase police visibility. It was also designed to give young people who want to become police officers a chance to gain real-world experience. Harvest is moving ahead across Saskatchewan, but it's still well behind where we normally expect to be this time of year. Crop extension specialist Davidson Ukioke says rain and high humidity have made it tough to get into the fields.
5: The moisture is welcome in certain regions. However, that moisture led to shortened harvest windows and then created some poor desiccation conditions. But now what we need basically is warmer temperatures to help advance crop maturity, which we are seeing this week.
1: Ukioke says provincial harvest is now 4% complete. That's ahead of last year, but still well below the five-year average of 15%. And six athletes and three builders were announced yesterday as the class of 2026 for the Moose Jaw District Sports Hall of Fame. Bert Hunt will be inducted as a builder in hockey in the Learn to Skate program. Hunt talked about why teaching young kids to skate was so important to him.
6: I wanted to play hockey, but I couldn't make the teams. So I said, if I can't play, I'm going to teach. I love kids, and I wanted them to grow up and learn how to play hockey, and to play hockey, you have to skate.
1: A full list of inductees can be found at discovermoosejaw.com.
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1: The Central Cyclones have their sights set on another provincial football title as practice got underway for the new season yesterday. Veteran offensive lineman Rogan Shoot says he and the team stayed ready for this season.
7: Done lots of football, Team SAS, Spring League, all those things, been going to the gym, and I think our whole team's been doing things like that. We've been staying active, been going to the field throwing with each other. It's been a great offseason all around for us.
1: Defensive lineman Ronan Tong shares the team's mindset as defending champs.
8: We've come off a good year. Got to go back to work, though. We got something in mind to do, so we got to prove it first.
1: Central opens the season next Friday at home against Yorkton. Kickoff is scheduled for 7 o'clock at Elks Field. In case you missed it, the Moose Jaw Warriors announced yesterday four new additions to their coaching staff. Darren McKechnie and Rob Holine will join the bench as assistant coaches, while Brett Clark and Ryan Pollock will serve in different supporting roles. The Warriors will kick off their training camp on Wednesday at Temple Garden Center. Then they will travel to Regina on September 2nd for their first preseason game against the Pats. Read more in our article at discovermoosejaw.com. Last night, the CFL Montreal stomped Ottawa 46-16 to improve to 9-1 on the season. Your Saskatchewan Roughriders travel to BC on Sunday for a matchup against the Lions. Kickoff is 5 o'clock. And the Toronto Blue Jays took their overmatch yesterday in Tampa Bay against the Rays. They kick off a weekend set against the Yankees tonight. Check out today's sports roundup and more at discovermoosejaw.com.
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1: A mix of sun and cloud today with a chance of rain this morning, a north wind at 20 and a high of 27. A few clouds tonight with a low of 12 and a light 20K north wind. Sunny tomorrow with a high of 29 and light winds out of the south at 20. Sunny and 31 on Sunday, a high of 27 and sunshine on Monday. And on Tuesday, sunny and 26. Find the full forecast at discovermoosejaw.com and stream the radio anywhere and anytime from the Discover Moose Jaw app.
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0: Chapel Roan and Good Luck, Babe. It's Moose Jaw's Mix 103, your morning show brought to you by Prairie Mobile. Callum is away until Monday. I'm Jordan Rivers filling in for him. And it's been a busy week for the Moose Jaw Wildlife Federation with hundreds of ring-necked pheasants now settled into new habitats around the city. Nearly 500 birds have been released as part of the group's annual program over the past few days. Federation Director Kim Robinson said the key is finding the right kind of habitat for the birds to thrive.
1: We find anywhere, you know, along the Moose Jaw River or kind of southwest towards Gravelburg. There's a lot of good riverbed coverage down there.
0: The Federation bans the birds ahead of release, allowing their movements and population growth to be tracked. We got some photos, some really great photos, and more on this story. It's up for you at discovermoosejaw.com. That forecast coming up in just a second, along with Somber.
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1: Now, your Discover Moose Jaw weather.
2: A chance of rain this morning with some sunny breaks. Winds out of the north at 20 and a high of 27. Cloudy tonight with a low of 12 and a 20K north wind. And sunny with some cloud coverage tomorrow, a high of 29. And winds out of the south at 20. Find the full forecast at discovermoosejaw.com and stream the radio anywhere and anytime from the Discover Moose Jaw app.
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0: Charlotte Cardin, The Way We Touch. It's Moose Jaw's Mix 103. Good morning. Jordan Rivers sitting in for Callum McAnally. Let's take a look at roads. 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J.D. Houghton from the news team has our road report. J.D.
1: Road work on Highway 1 could mean some delays today. Keep an eye out for flag persons, reduce speed limits, and single-lane traffic eastbound near Ring Road while construction takes place. The same restrictions are in place near Chaplin. Westbound traffic is affected from Secretarian Road to Chaplin, while eastbound drivers can expect delays from Highway 19 through the area. In town, the sewer lining program gets going on Sunday on 3rd Avenue Northwest from Athabasca Street East to Fairford Street East, and also on Stadacona Street East from 3rd Avenue Northeast to 4th Avenue Northeast. Lane restrictions are expected. Meanwhile, westbound traffic on a large stretch of the Manitoba Expressway is down to a single lane. If you see something on the roads, you can call or text us at 306-693-8000 and let us know.
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2: 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I'm J.D. Houghton. A 37-year-old man is facing charges after a large amount of firearms and explosives were found in a Kayville home. Discover Moose Jaw's Sean Slatt has more.
3: Coroner RCMP were investigating an incident from July 26th of a man pointing a firearm at another person. On Wednesday, police arrested a man in Avonlea in connection to the incident. A search of a home in Kayville turned up 25 kilograms of explosives, 43 guns, multiple prohibited firearm magazines, and ammunition. Matthew Dorland of Kayville is facing charges including unsafe storage of firearms, tampering with the serial number of a firearm, possession of a prohibited weapon knowing its possession is unauthorized, pointing a firearm, and unlawfully possessing unsecured high-hazard explosives. Dorland was remanded into custody and appeared in Moose Jaw Provincial Court on Thursday. For Discover Moose Jaw News, I'm Sean Slott.
2: The Western Canadian Nationals Car Show has raised more than $72,000 for Ronald McDonald House Charities Saskatchewan. The two-day event drew nearly 3,000 people to Moose Jaw, far exceeding organizers' expectations. Mel Anderson with Anderson Auto and Memorabilia Collection says the response to the event was unexpected.
4: We had no idea the magnitude that it was going to create. The two-day car show, we had just under 3,000 people through the gates in 2 days.
2: Anderson says fundraising will continue until the end of October, with the total expected to grow. Harvest is off to a strong start around Moose Jaw, with the Southwest leading Saskatchewan in combining progress. Crop Extension Specialist Davidson Ukioke says the region is now 9% harvested.
5: That's leading the province, and that's on account of the mostly pulse crops that we seed, and then some early seeded cereals, and of course the winter cereals that are seeded around here.
2: He says while recent rain slowed things down a little, the warm, sunny weather this week should help more fields dry out and get combines rolling again. The Moose Jaw Police Service says its first-ever Viper Safety Patrol has made a big difference this summer. Chief Robert Davis said the feedback has been overwhelming from people across the community.
6: I walk the beat a lot just to solicit feedback from tourists, from longtime residents. I've had seniors break down and cry how they haven't felt safe to go to Crescent Park in years, and this is the first summer they're going there. I have had young mothers with literal toddlers who are feeling safe to let them crawl on the grass.
2: He says the program has helped make public spaces feel more welcoming and has shown what can happen when police and the community work together. And the class of 2026 was officially unveiled yesterday for the Moose Jaw District Sports Hall of Fame. Six athletes and three builders will be inducted, including Bill Pyle for powerlifting. Pyle talked about carving his own path in the shadows of his influential father.
7: For many years, people didn't even know my name. I was Dave's son, right? So it means a lot to know that my peers knew what I did for them.
2: You can see a full list of the inductees at DiscoverMooseJaw.com.
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2: The Central Cyclones got back on the field yesterday for their first practice as they prepared to defend last year's 5A 12-a-side Provincial Football Championship. Here's head coach Colin Belcher.
8: You know, there's a target on our back, and these kids knew that coming in, and they put a lot of work in over the winter and in the spring, and a lot of bodies grew over the summer, which is great, and got a lot of returning players and a lot of new kids, so we're really excited.
2: The Cyclones open the regular season next Friday night when they host Yorkton at Elks Field. Kickoff is set for 7 o'clock. The Peacock Tornadoes begin practice

0: In case you missed it, the Moose Jaw Warriors announced yesterday four new additions to their coaching staff. Darren McKechnie and Rob Holine will join the bench as assistant coaches, while Brett Clark and Ryan Pollock will serve in different supporting roles. The Warriors will kick off their training camp on Wednesday at Temple Garden Center. Then they will travel to Regina on September 2nd for their first preseason game against the Pats. Read more in our article at discovermoosejaw.com. Last night, the CFL Montreal stomped Ottawa 46-16 to improve to 9-1 on the season. Your Saskatchewan Roughriders travel to BC on Sunday for a matchup against the Lions. Kickoff is 5 o'clock. And the Toronto Blue Jays took their overmatch yesterday in Tampa Bay against the Rays. They kick off a weekend set against the Yankees tonight. Check out today's sports roundup and more at discovermoosejaw.com.
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0: A mix of sun and cloud today with a chance of rain this morning, a north wind at 20 and a high of 27. A few clouds tonight with a low of 12 and a light 20K north wind. Sunny tomorrow with a high of 29 and light winds out of the south at 20. Sunny and 31 on Sunday, a high of 27 and sunshine on Monday. And on Tuesday, sunny and 26. Find the full forecast at discovermoosejaw.com and stream the radio anywhere and anytime from the Discover Moose Jaw app.
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0: 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It's Wheat Kings on Moose Jaw's Mix 103. This is 90s at 9, brought to you by Prairie Mobile. I'm Jordan Rivers, sitting in for Callum McAnally. We're going to go all the way to 27 today, a nice warm weekend for us. Now, the Western Canadian Nationals Car Show raised more than $72,000 for Ronald McDonald House Charities Saskatchewan. The two-day event draw nearly 3,000 people to Moose Jaw, far exceeding the organizers' expectations. Mel Anderson with Anderson Auto and Memorabilia Collection says the response to the event was unexpected.
1: We had no idea the magnitude that it was going to create. The two-day car show, we had just under 3,000 people through the gates in 2 days.
0: Anderson says the fundraising will continue until the end of October, with the total of over $72,000 expected to grow. We got more details, of course, on this story. It's up for you at discovermoosejaw.com. Ice, baby, vanilla ice on the way, along with the Goo Goo Dolls.
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3: It's Courtney Fielder, and we're joined now with our latest Her Voice nominee, Laura Williams. 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
4: 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You're strong. You're a woman. You can do this. It's when we're going to a horse show and the kids are unloading bales of straw that weigh 45 to 75 pounds. It's like, yes, you can do this. And it's the idea that here you're going to meet somebody you've never met before, but you're going to help them take their horse out. And by the time they come back, they're chatting, because they always talk. That's the impact.
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10: A chance of rain this morning with some sunny breaks. Winds out of the north at 20 and a high of 27. Cloudy tonight with a low of 12 and a 20K north wind. And sunny with some cloud coverage tomorrow, a high of 29. And winds out of the south at 20. Find the full forecast at discovermoosejaw.com and stream the radio anywhere and anytime from the Discover Moose Jaw app.
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0: 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Callum off today. My name's Jordan Rivers, and a military veteran cyclist wrapped up his Prairie Thousand fundraiser at 15 Wing Moose Jaw this week. Rob Naderloff spent the last 5 years riding about 1,000 kilometers to raise money and awareness for PTSD support dogs through the Wounded Warriors campaign. He said the support has been overwhelming.
1: Wherever we stop, we try to get to legions or a base or something. So this was really nice to be able to stop here in Moose Jaw this year and see the reception that I got.
0: His Prairie Thousand journey started in Canmore and wrapped up here at 15 Wing in Moose Jaw. More details and a photo, of course, can be found at discovermoosejaw.com. 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
3: Hello, sports fans. 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
9: A chance of rain this morning with some sunny breaks. Winds out of the north at 20 and a high of 27. Cloudy tonight with a low of 12 and a 20K north wind. And sunny with some cloud coverage tomorrow, a high of 29. And winds out of the south at 20. Find the full forecast at discovermoosejaw.com and stream the radio anywhere and anytime from the Discover Moose Jaw app.
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I'm Jordan Rivers, and our next Taste of Summer charity barbecue presented by Fountain Tire is September 9th. 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
4: A chance of rain this morning with some sunny breaks. Winds out of the north at 20 and a high of 27. Cloudy tonight with a low of 12 and a 20K north wind. And sunny with some cloud coverage tomorrow, a high of 29. And winds out of the south at 20. 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
1: 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Temperatures in the high 20s, early 30s. Get your full forecast at discovermoosejaw.com. 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
5: A high of 27 today with a mix of sun and cloud, chance of rain this morning, and a north wind at 20. A low of 12 tonight with a few clouds and a 20K north wind. And tomorrow sunny with a few clouds, high of 29, and a light 20K breeze from the south. Find the full forecast at discovermoosejaw.com and stream the radio anywhere and anytime from the Discover Moose Jaw app.
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Scott Hellman and Bungalow with Moose Jaw's Mix 103. I'm Jordan Rivers. Callum McAnally back with you on Monday. Tame Impala, Dracula with Jenny before that. Going to be nice today. Going to be nice all weekend. Let's look at the CFL. Those Red Blacks, man, they

0: people attend each game. Now, at TD Place Stadium, they fit 24,000 people. So if you do the math, capacity for each game, you know, pretty good. The first in the West Elks, they host the Bombers tonight. And then our Riders, they're in BC Sunday to take on the Lions. That game starts at 5. Riders back home a week from tomorrow, next Saturday. More on the CFL can be found in our sports roundup at discovermoosejaw.com. Rema and Selena Gomez, Calm Down, coming up, along with local music from Hylia. 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
3: Cloudy with a chance of rain and a high of 27 today in the DiscoverMooseJaw.com newsroom. I'm J.D. Houghton. A 37-year-old man is facing charges after a large amount of firearms and explosives were found in a Cave Hill home. Discover Moose Jaw Sean Slatt has more.
4: Koronek RCMP were investigating an incident from July 26th of a man pointing a firearm at another person. On Wednesday, police arrested a man in Avonlea in connection to the incident. A search of a home in Cave Hill turned up 25 kilograms of explosives, 43 guns, multiple prohibited firearm magazines, and ammunition. Matthew Dorland of Cave Hill is facing charges including unsafe storage of firearms, tampering with the serial number of a firearm, possession of a prohibited weapon knowing its possession is unauthorized, pointing a firearm, and unlawfully possessing unsecured high-hazard explosives. Dorland was remanded into custody and appeared in Moose Jaw Provincial Court on Thursday. For Discover Moose Jaw News, I'm Sean Slott.
3: The Western Canadian Nationals Car Show has raised more than $72,000 for Ronald McDonald House Charities Saskatchewan. The two-day event drew nearly 3,000 people to Moose Jaw, far exceeding organizers' expectations. Mel Anderson with Anderson Auto and Memorabilia Collection says the response to the event was unexpected.
5: We had no idea the magnitude that it was going to create. The two-day car show, we had just under 3,000 people through the gates in 2 days.
3: Anderson says fundraising will continue until the end of October, with the total expected to grow. Harvest is off to a strong start around Moose Jaw, with the Southwest leading Saskatchewan in combining progress. Crop Extension Specialist Davidson Ukioke says the region is now 9% harvested.
6: That's leading the province, and that's on account of the mostly pulse crops that we seed, and then some early seeded cereals, and of course the winter cereals that are seeded around here.
3: He says while recent rain slowed things down a little, the warm, sunny weather this week should help more fields dry out and get combines rolling again. The Moose Jaw Police Service says its first ever Viper Safety Patrol has made a big difference this summer. Chief Robert Davis said the feedback has been overwhelming from people across the community.
7: I walk the beat a lot just to solicit feedback from tourists, from longtime residents. I've had seniors break down and cry how they haven't felt safe to go to Crescent Park in years, and this is the first summer they're going there. I have had young mothers with literal toddlers who are feeling safe to let them crawl on the grass.
3: He says the program has helped make public spaces feel more welcoming and has shown what can happen when police and the community work together. And the class of 2026 was officially unveiled yesterday for the Moose Jaw District Sports Hall of Fame. 6 athletes and 3 builders will be inducted, including Bill Pyle for powerlifting. Pyle talked about carving his own path in the shadows of his influential father.
8: For many years, people didn't even know my name. I was Dave's son, right? So it means a lot to know that my peers knew what I did for them.
3: You can see a full list of the inductees at DiscoverMooseJaw.com.
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3: The Central Cyclones got back on the field yesterday for their first practice as they prepared to defend last year's 5A 12-a-side Provincial Football Championship. Here's head coach Colin Belcher.
9: You know, there's a target on our back, and these kids knew that coming in, and they put a lot of work in over the winter and in the spring, and a lot of bodies grew over the summer, which is great, and got a lot of returning players and a lot of new kids, so we're really excited.
3: The Cyclones open the regular season next Friday night when they host Yorkton at Elks Field. Kickoff is set for 7 o'clock. The Peacock Tornadoes begin practice this afternoon, while the Vanier Vikings start on Tuesday. In case you missed it, the Moose Jaw Warriors announced yesterday 4 new additions to their coaching staff. Darren McKechnie and Rob Holine will join the bench as assistant coaches, while Brett Clark and Ryan Pollock will serve in different supporting roles. The Warriors will kick off their training camp on Wednesday at Temple Garden Center. Then they will travel to Regina on September 2nd for their first preseason game against the Pats. Read more in our article at DiscoverMooseJaw.com. Last night, the CFL Montreal stomped Ottawa 46-16 to improve to 9-1 on the season. Your Saskatchewan Rough Riders travel to BC on Sunday for a matchup against the Lions. Kickoff is 5 o'clock. And the Toronto Blue Jays took their overmatch yesterday in Tampa Bay against the Rays. They kick off a weekend set against the Yankees tonight. Check out today's sports roundup and more at DiscoverMooseJaw.com.
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3: A mix of sun and cloud today with a chance of rain this morning, a north wind at 20 and a high of 27. A few clouds tonight with a low of 12 and a light 20K north wind. Sunny tomorrow with a high of 29 and light winds out of the south at 20. Sunny and 31 on Sunday, a high of 27 and

0: sunshine on Monday, and on Tuesday, sunny and 26. 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

0: Coming back to you.
1: A great time was had by all who attended the Beaches concert at Kinexus earlier this week. Fantastic. What's been your favorite show so far this summer? 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Text us 306-692-2MIX, 692-2649. Here's Olivia Rodrigo's Drop Dead on Mix 103.

0: know you're busy. You've got work, kids, hobbies, maybe a cat that thinks it's the boss. We get it. 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
3: A chance of rain this morning with some sunny breaks. Winds out of the north at 20 and a high of 27. Cloudy tonight with a low of 12 and a 20K north wind. And sunny with some cloud coverage tomorrow, a high of 29. And winds out of the south at 20. Find the full forecast at discovermoosejaw.com and stream the radio anywhere at any time from the Discover Moose Jaw app.
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1: That's Con the Artist. It's called Where's Your Girlfriend? Ariana Grande now on your Friday morning. It's Hate That I Made You Love Me. 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
1: Hello, sports fans. This is Larry Graham from the Moose Jaw and District Sports Hall of Fame. 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

0: Paul Pyle, Cheryl Sturton, Dorinda Sturton, Bert Hunt, Mava Bridges, and Phyllis Doerr. 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
2: A high of 27 today with a mix of sun and cloud, chance of rain this morning, and a north wind at 20. A low of 12 tonight with a few clouds and a 20K north wind. And tomorrow sunny with a few clouds, high of 29, and a light 20K breeze from the south. Find the full forecast at discovermoosejaw.com and stream the radio anywhere and anytime from the Discover Moose Jaw app.
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1: Preston Pablo, it's Dance Alone on Moose Jaw's Mix 103. I'm Jordan Rivers. Coming up to noon, and just a reminder that we want you to stay focused and slow down as students are getting ready to go back to school right across the province. SGI says school zones will see more vehicles and pedestrians as the new school year is set to begin. SGI communications consultant Michaela Solomon says speeding remains a major concern.
2: The faster a vehicle is moving, the greater risk of injury or fatality or collision. That's why obeying those posted speed limits is so important.
1: Now, she says drivers should avoid distractions like cell phones and know the speed limits and hours for school zones in their community. You can find more, of course, on Back to School, because that will be here before we know it. And Back to School Safety at discovermoosejaw.com. Coming up to noon, that's our next news, sports, and weather update. We'll check in with the news team then. Helping us get there, Zara Larson's Midnight Sun, along with Chapel Roan, H-O-T-T-O-G-O. Hot to go next.
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2: Today we have some clouds and possible rain with a high of 27. In the DiscoverMooseJaw.com newsroom, I'm TJ England. A recent blood donation event in Moose Jaw has exceeded expectations, with more than 140 donations collected in a single day. Canadian Blood Services says the event on Tuesday brought more than 150 donors and guests to the New Alliance Church. Aaron Barlow is the Community Development Manager for the Canadian Blood Services in Saskatchewan. He says the community's support made the event a success.
3: We were very successful in what we had hoped to achieve that day. Actually walked away having exceeded our target. It was 126%.
2: Barlow says the Canadian Blood Services is hoping to

0: build on that momentum when it returns to Moose Jaw on September 29th. An Assiniboia farming couple are applying their agricultural roots to a very different kind of farming in Ecuador. Tiffany Rose and her husband Robert Payan operate a cacao farm in a cloud forest. Rose says the land was once a pasture and the couple has worked to restore it.
1: The land that we bought was cattle pasture land, so it was fairly degraded. And we've managed to return it to cloud forest in about 6 years' time now.
0: The farm grows cacao to produce chocolate alongside cardamom, fruit trees, herbs, and spices. Known for their bold black and yellow patterns, the Western Tiger Salamander is the only species native to the province, and late summer is when they are on the move. That's why Nature Saskatchewan's Emily Putz says now is the time to keep an eye out for them.
1: Right around now is a very vulnerable time for them in their life cycle. The juveniles are leaving their natal ponds and are out and about moving around, looking for new areas, and they do crossroads quite a bit.
0: She asks motorists to avoid them when safe to do so, and if possible, to lend them a gentle and gloved hand crossing the street. Vanier Collegiate students won't have to wait long for extracurricular activities to get underway this fall. Volleyball, cross country, and football are all on the school's fall schedule, along with preparations for the school musical. Vanier Principal Calvin Turberfield says the school's extracurricular programs get moving almost immediately after classes begin.
2: We start fast and furious in the fall with our extracurricular schedules.
0: Football camp is set to begin August 25th, while the musical will start taking shape in September. Moose Jaw drivers can expect some traffic delays starting Monday as the city begins several infrastructure projects. Reporter J.D. Houghton has more.
3: The first project involves siphon cleaning along Manitoba Street East and the Manitoba Expressway, with traffic restrictions expected through September 2nd. A valve replacement at the Caribou Street West and Thatcher Drive West intersection will also require a detour through August 27th. The city is also extending the westbound lane closure in the 700 block of Caribou Street West while crews install a new photo enforcement camera. For Discover Moose Jaw News, I'm J.D. Houghton.
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5: The Central Cyclones were back on the field yesterday for their first practice as they prepared to defend last year's 5A 12-a-side provincial football championship. Here's head coach Colin Belcher.
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5: The Cyclones open up the regular season next Friday when they host Yorkton at Elks Field. 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The 5-4 Winnipeg Blue Bombers visit the 7-3 Edmonton Elks. The Saskatchewan Roughriders visit the BC Lions on Sunday with kickoff at 5 o'clock. The Moose Jaw Warriors added to their coaching staff yesterday. Darren McKechnie and Rob Holleen will be behind the bench as assistant coaches, while Brett Clark and Ryan Pollock will serve in supporting roles. The Warriors training camp gets underway Wednesday at Temple Garden Center. And finally, in Major League Baseball, the Toronto Blue Jays open up a 3-game weekend series with the New York Yankees tonight. And remember, we want your local sports scores and stories. 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
0: Today is mainly clear with north winds at 20 kilometers an hour, high of 27. Tonight, a few clouds with the wind continuing and easing, low of 12. Saturday, a mix of sun and cloud and becoming partly cloudy in the afternoon, high of 29. Sunday, bright and clear with a high of 31. Monday, mostly clear with a high of 27. And Tuesday, mainly sunny with a high of 26. Find the full forecast at discovermoosejaw.com and stream the radio anywhere and anytime from the Discover Moose Jaw app.
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0: Two Punks in Love. Hey, it's Sharon Church. We are getting dangerously close to the end of August. So dangerous that even some of the leaves on the trees are calling it quits. Are you looking at your bucket list and panicking? Like, we didn't get to go on that long bike ride yet. I thought we had more time. Okay, you know what? We do have time. Loads of time. 10 days left in August. And within those days, there are two whole weekends. Don't count summer out just yet.
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6: Sunny today with north winds of 20 kilometers an hour and a high of 27. Tonight, a few clouds with the wind easing and a low of 12. And tomorrow, a mixture of sun and cloud and a high of 29. 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

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Have you noticed a sizing gap in clothing? We'll chat about that after the weekend. 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

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Hey, I'm Sharon Church. Parents of preteens and young teenagers, have you noticed a sizing gap in clothing? It's back to school shopping season, but it's getting pretty hard to find clothes that fit the kids that they actually like. Gone are the days when you could pick up a Paw Patrol

0: t-shirt and they would enthusiastically wear that for the first day of school. Oh, no, no, no. Now it's a full day of shopping, trying on every single item in the store. But the problem is that the kids' style clothing goes up to sizes 12 to 14, but they don't like those styles. They want to dress like the teenagers, but the adult size small is too big. I can't be the only one having this problem.
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12: Today, we have bright skies giving us a high of 27. Tonight, it will become partly cloudy with a low of 12. And tomorrow, it's starting bright, then turning partly cloudy, high of 29. Find the full forecast at discovermoosejaw.com and stream the radio anywhere and anytime from the Discover Moose Jaw app.
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8: Sunny today with north winds of 20 kilometers an hour and a high of 27. Tonight, a few clouds with the wind easing and a low of 12. And tomorrow, a mixture of sun and cloud and a high of 29. Find the full forecast at discovermoosejaw.com and stream the radio anywhere and anytime from the Discover Moose Jaw app.
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1: Everyone's got opinions, nothing but words, but it don't make a difference, only care about yours. We could be in the Arctic, at the edge of the earth,

Cameron Whitcomb, you and me on your Friday afternoon. Hey, it's Sharon Church in for Ken O'Neill. One of my faves coming up, Devin Cole, I Got You. But first, here's Alex Morin with Fever Dream.

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1: Hello, sports fans. 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It's a great evening.

0: where we honor our inductees, see some old friends, tell some stories, and make some new memories.
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6: Today, we have bright skies giving us a high of 27. Tonight, it will become partly cloudy with a low of 12. And tomorrow, it's starting bright, then turning partly cloudy, high of 29. Find the full forecast at discovermoosejaw.com and stream the radio anywhere and anytime from the Discover Moose Jaw app.
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0: right, give me sympathy. I'm Sharon Church, and it's now time for a sort of sports report. I thought the Blue Jays had no chance at the playoffs. I thought that's what we were talking about, but apparently the Blue Jays are doing pretty good now. The pitching is getting hot at exactly the right time. Shane Bieber putting together another really strong start. 7 innings and just 4 hits allowed a 5-1 win over Tampa Bay. That's good. And with Vladimir Guerrero Jr. getting close to returning, the Jays might be getting pretty interesting at just the right time.
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7: Sunny today with north winds of 20 kilometers an hour and a high of 27. Tonight, a few clouds with the wind easing and a low of 12. And tomorrow, a mixture of sun and cloud and a high of 29. Find the full forecast at discovermoosejaw.com and stream the radio anywhere and anytime from the Discover Moose Jaw app.
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7: Today we have bright skies giving us a high of 27. Tonight, it will become partly cloudy with a low of 12. And tomorrow it's starting bright, then turning partly cloudy, high of 29. Find the full forecast at discovermoosejaw.com and stream the radio anywhere and anytime from the Discover Moose Jaw app.
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0: you're still saying Google it, congratulations, you're officially old. Hey, I'm Sharon Church. Gen Z and Gen Alpha are more likely to say search it up instead. The reason is simple. They're no longer getting their information from just one place anymore. Older generations often went straight to Google, but today's kids use ChatGPT, TikTok, YouTube, Siri, Alexa. Google might be the last place they search for something. Now, I don't really Google things anymore. ChatGPT is my new best friend. But I still call the action of looking something up Googling. You know, kind of like we all still call tissues Kleenex.
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1: Cloudy with possible rain today and a high of 27. 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Canadian Blood Services is highlighting the people behind the success of its Moose Jaw blood donation events, including the volunteers who help keep them running. The organization says volunteers help welcome donors, support the donation process, and encourage others in the community to give. Aaron Barlow, Community Development Manager for the Canadian Blood Services in Saskatchewan, says their contribution is just as important as the donations themselves.
2: We can't do what we do without donors, but that is especially true for the volunteers who take time out of their day to obviously help our donors as they and guests as they visit our donor centers.
1: Barlow says volunteers also act as advocates in their communities, helping encourage more people to become donors. A chocolate bar made with cacao from an Ecuadorian farm owned by an Assiniboia couple has been internationally recognized. Tiffany Rose is the co-owner of Choco Estates and runs a cacao farm with her husband, Robert Payant. Rose says farming cacao is very different from seasonal agriculture that her husband knows in Saskatchewan.
3: Ecuador, as opposed to here, it's really, really wet, especially where we are in the cloud forest. It rains almost every day. And the harvest isn't like a one-time thing. It happens continuously.
1: Choco Estates Craft Chocolate recently won the Innovation Award at a competition in the United States. They're small, amphibious, and on the move. The Western Tiger Salamander is the province's only native species, and late summer is when they're on the hunt for a new home. That means fishless ponds and wetlands for breeding, along with places on land where they can take shelter. Nature Saskatchewan's Emily Putz says some of those habitats are becoming harder to find.
4: They are quite adaptable in their terrestrial habitats, so they can be found a wide variety of places. You might find them in your shop or even your basement sometimes. They're looking for damp, cool places.
1: If you spot a Western Tiger Salamander trying to cross a road, she says either avoid hitting them or give them a gentle lift across when safe to do so. Several road projects are set to get underway in Moose Jaw next week, and the city is encouraging drivers to plan ahead. J.D. Houghton has the details.
5: Starting Monday, crews will begin cleaning a sanitary sewer siphon along Manitoba Street East, while a valve replacement will create a detour at Caribou Street West and Thatcher Drive West. The city says access to homes and businesses will be maintained where possible. Meanwhile, the lane closure in the 700 block of Caribou Street West has been extended to Monday to allow for the installation of a new photo enforcement camera. For Discover Moose Jaw News, I'm J.D. Houghton.
1: A new school year can be a big adjustment for students, and Vanier Collegiate is encouraging families to stay involved. The school holds a grade 9 welcome event where students can practice their schedules, find their classrooms, choose lockers, and meet their teachers. Principal Calvin Tuberfield says parents and caregivers continue to play an important role even as students become more independent.
6: Never take for granted the impact that families can still have with some of those simple conversations, those check-ins to make sure that kiddos are doing well.
1: Tuberfield says families should not hesitate to reach out to the school with questions or for guidance as students adjust to the new year.
0: Discover Moose Jaw Sports for extreme hockey, gear, apparel, and advice just in time for the hockey season. Extreme Hockey in Moose Jaw's Temple Garden Center, next to the Warriors' office.
7: The Moose Jaw Warriors have released their 2026 training camp schedule. It all begins on Wednesday with registration and fitness tests. On-ice sessions begin on Thursday at 8 a.m. and will continue throughout the week and into the weekend. The annual inter-squad game takes place on Monday, August 31st at 5 p.m. Admission is by donation to the Canadian Mental Health Association in memory of Warriors prospect Ethan Williams and alum Rob Tremblay. The Central Cyclones were back on the field yesterday for their first practice as they prepared to defend last year's 5A 12-a-side provincial football championship. Here's head coach Colin Belcher.
8: You know, there's a target on our back, and these kids knew that coming in, and they put a lot of work in over the winter and in the spring, and a lot of bodies grew over the summer, which is great, and got a lot of returning players and a lot of new kids, so we're really excited.
7: The Cyclones open up the regular season next Friday when they host Yorkton at Elks Field. 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

0: visit the BC Lions on Sunday with kickoff at 5 o'clock. And finally, in Major League Baseball, the Toronto Blue Jays open up a 3-game weekend series with the New York Yankees tonight. And remember, we want your local sports scores and stories. 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
2: Today is mainly clear with north winds at 20 kilometers an hour, high of 27. Tonight, a few clouds with the wind continuing and easing, low of 12. Saturday, a mix of sun and cloud and becoming partly cloudy in the afternoon, high of 29. Sunday, bright and clear with a high of 31. Monday, mostly clear with a high of 27. And Tuesday, mainly sunny with a high of 26. 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

0: Have you ever heard of a food divorce? Hey, I'm Sharon Church. Instead of arguing over what's for dinner, more and more couples are choosing to eat separately, even when they live together. The idea is called a food divorce, and it has nothing to do with breaking up. It's just for couples with different tastes, diets, and schedules. So rather than compromising every night, each person makes their own meal and eats on their own time. I actually know a couple who do this. They're recent empty nesters, and they say it works great. I think that's the key, though, being empty nesters. I'm not sure about food divorcing the kids, although I'd like to try. Maybe a trial separation.
1: We're celebrating women who make our community brighter every day. 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
2: It's Courtney Fielder, and we're joined now with our latest Her Voice nominee, Laura Williams, who's someone who's influenced you along your path.
3: I have so many role models that are such powerful, dynamic, amazing women, but I'm going to be really boring and take you back to something that I saw when I was in high school. When I was in high school, I saw a film by Marlo Thomas, and she was an actress at the time, and it was called Free to Be You and Me. It was a collection of stories about people that were able to do the things that were important to them. One was a fairy tale where they didn't get married. They just did their own thing. Another one was a story about a grown man saying,

0: saying it's all right to cry. I always thought that that was kind of a turning point because we don't allow ourselves to be who we are, and nor does society. So if we can be accepted for who we are, regardless of what you are or how you are or whatever, then we've done something.
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11: Sunny today with north winds of 20 kilometers an hour and a high of 27. Tonight, a few clouds with the wind easing and a low of 12. And tomorrow, a mixture of sun and cloud and a high of 29. Find the full forecast at discovermoosejaw.com and stream the radio anywhere and anytime from the Discover Moose Jaw app.
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0: Happy 40th birthday to Usain Bolt. Hey, I'm Sharon Church. You remember him, right? He's the guy who holds the world record for the 100-meter dash with a time of 9.58 seconds, reaching a peak speed of 27.3 miles per hour. He's the fastest human in the world. No other human is faster than Usain Bolt. But there's no outrunning robots. That's right. A Chinese company has unveiled a new humanoid robot that can run faster and jump higher than any human on Earth, including Usain Bolt. Now, the company posted a video of the Superman robot on social media, showing it performing a 2-meter standing jump and then reaching a speed of about 28.3 miles per hour, 1 mile faster than the fastest man on Earth.
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16: Today, we have bright skies giving us a high of 27. Tonight, it will become partly cloudy with a low of 12. And tomorrow, it's starting bright, then turning partly cloudy, high of 29. Find the full forecast at discovermoosejaw.com and stream the radio anywhere and anytime from the Discover Moose Jaw app.
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0: afternoon. I'm Sharon Church in for Ken O'Neill. How are your flower baskets looking? I'm kind of running out of steam with watering them. It used to be once a day, and then every second day, and now they're lucky if they get a drink once a week. So there's still plenty of time for the flowers. I think I need to try to revive those guys. Stick around. Post Malone and Morgan Wallen, I Had Some Help, coming up next.
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2: Today we have some clouds and possible rain with a high of 27. In the DiscoverMooseJaw.com newsroom, I'm TJ England. A recent blood donation event in Moose Jaw has exceeded expectations, with more than 140 donations collected in a single day. Canadian Blood Services says the event on Tuesday brought more than 150 donors and guests to the New Alliance Church. Aaron Barlow is the Community Development Manager for the Canadian Blood Services in Saskatchewan. He says the community's support made the event a success.
3: We were very successful in what we had hoped to achieve that day. Actually walked away having exceeded our target. That was 126%.
2: Barlow says the Canadian Blood Services is hoping to build on that momentum when it returns to Moose Jaw on September 29th. An Assiniboia farming couple are applying their agricultural roots to a very different kind of farming in Ecuador. Tiffany Rose and her husband Robert Payan operate a cacao farm in a cloud forest. Rose says the land was once a pasture and the couple has worked to restore it.
4: The land that we bought was cattle pasture land, so it was fairly degraded. And we've managed to return it to cloud forest in about 6 years' time now.
2: The farm grows cacao to produce chocolate alongside cardamom, fruit trees, herbs, and spices. Known for their bold black and yellow patterns, the Western Tiger Salamander is the only species native to the province. And late summer is when they are on the move. That's why Nature Saskatchewan's Emily Putz says now is the time to keep an eye out for them.
4: Right around now is a very vulnerable time for them in their life cycle. The juveniles are leaving their natal ponds and are out and about moving around, looking for new areas. And they do crossroads quite a bit.
2: She asks motorists to avoid them when safe to do so, and if possible, to lend them a gentle and gloved hand crossing the street. Vanier Collegiate students won't have to wait long for extracurricular activities to get underway this fall. Volleyball, cross country, and football are all on the school's fall schedule, along with preparations for the school musical. Vanier Principal Calvin Turberfield says the school's extracurricular programs get moving almost immediately after classes begin.
5: We start fast and furious in the fall with our extracurricular schedules.
2: Football camp is set to begin August 25th, while the musical will start taking shape in September. Moose Jaw drivers can expect some traffic delays starting Monday as the city begins several infrastructure projects. Reporter J.D. Houghton has more.
6: The first project involves siphon cleaning along Manitoba Street East and the Manitoba Expressway, with traffic restrictions expected through September 2nd. A valve replacement at the Caribou Street West and Thatcher Drive West intersection will also require a detour through August 27th. The city is also extending the westbound lane closure in the 700 block of Caribou Street West while crews install a new photo enforcement camera. For Discover Moose Jaw News, I'm J.D. Houghton.
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7: The Moose Jaw Warriors have released their 2026 training camp schedule. It all begins on Wednesday with registration and fitness tests. On-ice sessions begin on Thursday at 8 a.m. and will continue throughout the weekend into the weekend. The annual inter-squad game takes place on Monday, August 31st at 5 p.m. Admission is by donation to the Canadian Mental Health Association in memory of Warriors prospect Ethan Williams and alum Rob Tremblay. The Central Cyclones were back on the field yesterday for their first practice as they prepared to defend last year's 5A 12-a-side provincial football championship. Here's head coach Colin Belcher.
8: You know, there's a target on our back, and these kids knew that coming in, and they put a lot of work in over the winter and in the spring, and a lot of bodies grew over the summer, which is great, and got a lot of returning players and a lot of new kids, so we're really excited.
7: The Cyclones open up the regular season next Friday when they host Yorkton at Elks Field. Kickoff is set for 7 p.m. CFL Friday Night Football action tonight. The 5-4 Winnipeg Blue Bombers visit the 7-3 Edmonton Elks. The Saskatchewan Roughriders visit the BC Lions on Sunday with kickoff at 5 o'clock. And finally, in Major League Baseball, the Toronto Blue Jays open up a 3-game weekend series with the New York Yankees tonight. And remember, we want your local sports scores and stories. 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
2: Clear skies tonight with north winds at 20 kilometers an hour, gusting to 40 before becoming light this evening. Low of 10. Tomorrow, plenty of sunshine with southeast winds at 20 kilometers an hour, gusting to 40, high of 30. Sunday, a mix of sun and cloud with a high of 33. Monday, sunny with a high of 25. And Tuesday, a mix of sun and cloud with a high of 25. Find the full forecast at discovermoosejaw.com and stream the radio anywhere and anytime from the Discover Moose Jaw app.
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2: 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The Dow is up by 517. NASDAQ is up by 113. And the Canadian dollar is trading at 72.6 cents U.S.
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Alex Samson on your Friday afternoon. I'm Sharon Church in for Ken O'Neill. Shawn Mendes on the way, but first, here's Gracie Abrams. Hit the wall.

Sean Mendez on your Friday afternoon. Hey, I'm Sharon Church. We are getting dangerously close to the end of August. So dangerous that even some of the leaves on the trees are calling it quits. Oh, I hate that. It's too early.

0: and are you looking at that bucket list and panicking? Like, we didn't get to go on that long bike ride yet. I thought we had more time. We do have more time, though. Okay, we do. 10 days left in August. And within those days, starting pretty soon, there are two whole weekends. Two whole weekends left in August. So don't count summer out just yet.
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6: Tonight, clear skies with north winds from 20 to 40 kilometers an hour, low of 10. Tomorrow, bright skies with southeast winds at 20 to 40 kilometers an hour, high of 30. And Sunday, a mix of sun and cloud with a high of 33. Find the full forecast at discovermoosejaw.com and stream the radio anywhere and anytime from the Discover Moose Jaw app.
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1: 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I can't be the only one. We'll chat about that in two songs, but first.

0: preteens and young teenagers, have you noticed a sizing gap in clothing? Hey, I'm Sharon Church. It's back to school shopping season, and it's getting pretty hard to find clothes that fit the kids that they actually like. Gone are the days when you could pick up a Paw Patrol t-shirt and they would enthusiastically wear that for the first day of school. Oh, no. Now it's a full day of shopping, trying on every single item in the store. But the problem is that the kids' style clothing goes up to sizes 12 to 14. But they don't like those styles. They want to dress like teenagers. But an adult small is too big. I can't be the only one having this problem.
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11: It's clear and breezy with north winds easing this evening, low of 10. Tomorrow, mostly sunny with southeast winds picking up to 20 kilometers an hour and gusting to 40, high of 30. And Sunday, partly cloudy with a high of 33. Find the full forecast at discovermoosejaw.com and stream the radio anywhere and anytime from the Discover Moose Jaw app.
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0: Fifi Dobson, Ghost. I'm Sharon Church. It's Senior Citizens Day, a day to honor your elders. But be careful when wishing someone a happy Senior Citizens Day, because you could offend someone who doesn't quite consider themselves a senior citizen.
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2: Cloudy with possible rain today and a high of 27. 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Canadian Blood Services is highlighting the people behind the success of its Moose Jaw blood donation events, including the volunteers who help keep them running. The organization says volunteers help welcome donors, support the donation process, and encourage others in the community to give. Aaron Barlow, Community Development Manager for the Canadian Blood Services in Saskatchewan, says their contribution is just as important as the donations themselves.
3: We can't do what we do without donors, but that is especially true for the volunteers who take time out of their day to obviously help our donors and guests as they visit our donor centers.
2: Barlow says volunteers also act as advocates in their communities, helping encourage more people to become donors. A chocolate bar made with cacao from an Ecuadorian farm owned by an Assiniboia couple has been internationally recognized. Tiffany Rose is the co-owner of Choco Estates and runs a cacao farm with her husband, Robert Payant. Rose says farming cacao is very different from seasonal agriculture that her husband knows in Saskatchewan.
4: Ecuador, as opposed to here, it's really

0: really wet, especially where we are in the cloud forest. It rains almost every day. And the harvest isn't like a one-time thing. It happens continuously.
1: Choco Estates Kraft Chocolate recently won the Innovation Award at a competition in the United States. They're small, amphibious, and on the move. The Western Tiger Salamander is the province's only native species, and late summer is when they're on the hunt for a new home. That means fishless ponds and wetlands for breeding, along with places on land where they can take shelter. Nature Saskatchewan's Emily Putz says some of those habitats are becoming harder to find.
0: They are quite adaptable in their terrestrial habitats, so they can be found a wide variety of places. You might find them in your shop or even your basement sometimes. They're looking for damp, cool places.
1: If you spot a Western Tiger Salamander trying to cross a road, she says either avoid hitting them or give them a gentle lift across when safe to do so. Several road projects are set to get underway in Moose Jaw next week, and the city is encouraging drivers to plan ahead. J.D. Houghton has the details.
2: Starting Monday, crews will begin cleaning a sanitary sewer siphon along Manitoba Street East, while a valve replacement will create a detour at Caribou Street West and Thatcher Drive West. The city says access to homes and businesses will be maintained where possible. Meanwhile, the lane closure in the 700 block of Caribou Street West has been extended to Monday to allow for the installation of a new photo enforcement camera. For Discover Moose Jaw News, I'm J.D. Houghton.
1: A new school year can be a big adjustment for students, and Vanier Collegiate is encouraging families to stay involved. The school holds a Grade 9 welcome event where students can practice their schedules, find their classrooms, choose lockers, and meet their teachers. Principal Calvin Tuberfield says parents and caregivers continue to play an important role even as students become more independent.

0: didn't.
1: Never take for granted the impact that families can still have with some of those simple conversations, those check-ins to make sure that kiddos are doing well.
0: Turberfield says families should not hesitate to reach out to the school with questions or for guidance as students adjust to the new year.
2: Now, discover Moose Jaw Sports.
3: The Warriors have released their 2026 training camp schedule. It all begins on Wednesday with registration and fitness tests. On-ice sessions begin on Thursday at 8 a.m. and will continue throughout the week and into the weekend. The annual inter-squad game takes place on Monday, August 31st at 5 p.m. Admission is by donation to the Canadian Mental Health Association in memory of Warriors prospect Ethan Williams and alum Rob Tremblay. The Central Cyclones were back on the field yesterday for their first practice as they prepared to defend last year's 5A 12-a-side provincial football championship. Here's head coach Colin Belcher.
4: You know, there's a target on our back, and these kids knew that coming in, and they put a lot of work in over the winter and in the spring, and a lot of bodies grew over the summer, which is great, and got a lot of returning players and a lot of new kids, so we're really excited.
3: The Cyclones open up the regular season next Friday when they host Yorkton at Elks Field. Kickoff is set for 7 p.m. CFL Friday Night Football action tonight. The 5-4 Winnipeg Blue Bombers visit the 7-3 Edmonton Elks. The Saskatchewan Roughriders visit the BC Lions on Sunday with kickoff at 5 o'clock. And finally, in Major League Baseball, the Toronto Blue Jays open up a 3-game weekend series with the New York Yankees tonight. And remember, we want your local sports scores and stories. 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
0: Clear skies tonight with north winds at 20 kilometers an hour, gusting to 40 before becoming light this evening. Low of 10. Tomorrow, plenty of sunshine with southeast winds at 20 kilometers an hour, gusting to 40, high of 30. Sunday, a mix of sun and cloud with a high of 33. Monday, sunny with a high of 25. And Tuesday, a mix of sun and cloud with a high of 25. Find the full forecast at discovermoosejaw.com and stream the radio anywhere and anytime from the Discover Moose Jaw app.
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0: The TSX is up by 254. The Dow is up by 517. NASDAQ is up by 113. And the Canadian dollar is trading at 72.6 cents U.S.
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Barron Church here on this Friday golden hour. I love this time of day. Just feels kind of magical, especially on a Friday. I've got a sort of sports report coming up for you in just two songs. But first, here's Harry Styles, American Girls.

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0: Sharon Church here with a sort of sports report. So it looks like the Blue Jays are doing pretty good, right? The pitching is getting hot at exactly the right time. Shane Bieber putting together another really strong start. 7 innings and just 4 hits allowed a 5-1 win over Tampa Bay. Good job, guys. And with Vladimir Guerrero Jr. getting close to returning, the Jays might be getting pretty interesting at just the right time.
1: It's dinner time. Need a little help stirring up the conversation?
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19: Tonight, clear skies with north winds from 20 to 40 kilometers an hour, low of 10. Tomorrow, bright skies with southeast winds at 20 to 40 kilometers an hour, high of 30. And Sunday, a mix of sun and cloud with a high of 33. Find the full forecast at discovermoosejaw.com and stream the radio.

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If you're still saying Google it, congratulations, you're officially old. We'll talk more on that after Alessia Cara. But first, here's the Kid Laroi and Justin Bieber with Stay.

0: If you're still saying Google it, congratulations. You're officially old. Hey, I'm Sharon Church. Gen Z and Gen Alpha are more likely to say search it up instead. Now, the reason, pretty simple. They're no longer getting information from just one place. Older generations often went straight to Google, but today's kids use ChatGPT, TikTok, YouTube, Siri, Alexa. 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Now, I don't really Google things anymore. ChatGPT is my new best friend. But I still call the action of looking something up Googling. You know, kind of like we all call tissues Kleenex.
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7: Mostly sunny with southeast winds picking up to 20 kilometers an hour and gusting to 40, high of 30. And Sunday, partly cloudy with a high of 33. 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

0: Have you heard of a food divorce? Hey, I'm Sharon Church. Well, instead of arguing over what's for dinner, more and more couples are choosing to eat separately, even when they live together. The idea is called a food divorce, and it has nothing to do with breaking up. It's for couples with different tastes, diets, schedules. Rather than compromising every night, each person just makes their own meal and eats on their own time. I actually know a couple who does this. Now, they're recent empty nesters, and they say it works great. I think that's the key, though, being empty nesters. I'm not sure about food divorcing the kids, although I'd like to try. Maybe a trial separation.
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